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1: 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A Paragould native has been appointed to the Arkansas Game and Fish Commission. Five men were arrested after a drug task force raid uncovered an alleged criminal enterprise, and the Craighead County Sheriff said bond reductions from the prosecutor's office were related to jail overcrowding. 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

Journey on the Eagle. Wheel in the Sky, 20 minutes after 7 o'clock on a Tuesday night. And I say you should go download the Eagle Rocks app from your phone's device store. 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

It's the Clash on the Eagle. 10 minutes until 8 o'clock. Let's do your K8 Storm Team weather for tonight. Partly cloudy skies this evening. Maybe a stray shower pops up. Maybe some thunder booms, that kind of stuff. Overnight low tonight will be 71. Wednesday.

0: We are right back to the heat. Expect a high of 90 on Wednesday under partly cloudy skies.
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0: Motley Crue here on the Eagle. 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
1: This is Tara, Editor-in-Chief at Jonesboro Right Now, with your daily brief brought to you by Watlington Law Group. A Paragould native has been appointed to the Arkansas Game and Fish Commission. Five men were arrested after a drug task force raid uncovered an alleged criminal enterprise, and the Craighead County Sheriff said bond reductions from the prosecutor's office were related to jail overcrowding. You'll find the latest

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0: Guns N' Roses here on the Eagle. A little bit of patience as we roll toward 9 o'clock, 10 minutes till 9. Your K8 Storm Team weather for the rest of tonight. Partly cloudy skies, maybe a stray shower or a thunder boomer pops up. No big deal. Overnight low 71. Wednesday, the heat returns. Tomorrow, expect partly cloudy skies and a high of 90.
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0: overnight low 71. For your Wednesday, the heat returns. Partly cloudy skies tomorrow, and you can expect a high of 90.
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Zeppelin on the Eagle, Trampled Underfoot, and we're going to get all hot again, but maybe not underfoot. Let's look at your K8 Storm Team weather for tonight. Partly cloudy skies, maybe a stray shower pops up.

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0: Queen on the Eagle. I love Queen. 20 minutes after 10 o'clock today, my friends, is International Cuss Word Day. That's right. So you've got a free pass to say whatever cuss words you want to say. I can't say them on the radio, but you most certainly can. So if you stub your toe or scratch your eyeball or break your elbow.
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Quick check of your K8 Storm Team weather for the rest of tonight. Partly cloudy skies. Our overnight low will be 71. Maybe a stray shower pops up, cools us off a little bit more.

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0: Skinner on the Eagle. They call him the Breeze, and we've had some nice breezes, honestly. Let's do your K8 Storm Team weather. Partly cloudy skies, a few breezes, and maybe a stray shower this evening. Overnight low 71. Wednesday, the heat returns tomorrow. Expect partly cloudy skies on Wednesday and a high of 90.
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0: Are you really open on Sundays?
1: 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Every day, including all holidays.
0: Easter?
1: Uh-huh.
0: 4th of July?
1: With a bang.
0: Memorial Day?
1: You're not listening.
0: Okay, I've got it.
2: Head to Barragould, go east on the new 412 bypass and skip city traffic.
0: Cross the Kalua-colored waters of the St. Francis River to the scenic resort town of Cardwell, Missouri. And you're there! At Mr. T's Riverside.
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0: Hey, Great Dane. You know what? You are good.
1: Yes, you are. Yes, you are, Great Dane. You are so good.
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0: 100.5, the Eagle rocks. Egads, a phone call. So I've never been to Cancun. What is that like?
1: I suggest, when you put on your bucket list, I suggest it's a beautiful, beautiful city.
0: Yeah, well, I mean, I do enjoy their positivity, because it ain't Cancun. But in Cancun, they have all those, what are they, hotels that give you whatever you want, whenever you want it.

0: At all times?
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0: All-inclusive resort. That's what I was trying to find. Your way is probably better for marketing purposes. And those are the places where you can say, like, I'd like a cookie sheet of fresh guacamole, and then they'll make it for you.
1: Correct. You get room service, you know, and all that, yeah.
0: Wow. Forget the room service cart. 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

0: you're playing Monopoly. How do you feel about buying the railroads?
1: I don't know.
0: Oh, see, they made the same mistake in the 1800s. I shan't be investing in railroads. I'll keep my money in the carriage business. Thank you very much. Okay, that was a long way to go for not much payoff. What about the electric company when you're playing Monopoly? You ever go down that path?
1: The electric company? That's one of the things I buy too when I play. Water.
0: Yeah, water and electric. What could possibly go wrong? No, but they say owning them both is a good strategy for making money.
1: Yeah.
0: Yeah. My other strategy to win in Monopoly is to silently slide a note to the banker that says, put all the money in the thimble, no funny stuff, I have a wheelbarrow.
1: Yeah.
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We talk weird music stuff on this show, and this is pretty weird. Music can sound faster in the dark. What? Huh? Oh, this is true. Now, because of the way sound waves travel, and because people's senses are more alert in the dark, the songs you're listening to will sound faster when there is no light.

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0: Well, you failed to mention, be careful where you get the skin from. My buddy Jacob just got it done. 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

the Greg B. Harrell Show on 100.5 The Eagle Rocks. And we found this next song, but in a way, it found us.

0: 100.5 The Eagle Rocks. The following phone call was taped before a dead studio audience. So your favorite modern TV show is You.
1: You.
0: Yeah, story of Joe Goldberg. It was a great show.
1: Yes.
0: All serial killer, no serial filler.
1: Yeah.
0: Yeah. So what would you rate You?

0: Okay, if this answer takes any longer, we're going to have to start talking about the reboot of You.
1: An 8?
0: An 8? Well, I mean, that is an A.

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So, you know,

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Well, I mean, what would the night be without our crew at Nestle? 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But a question. 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Why does the letter T even bother showing up for work if it's not going to do anything? 100%.

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0: It's the Greg Beharrell Show. You know, if there's one thing that people are always saying to me, it's, Greg, what's something we don't know about you? Oh, I'm a gym rat. Minus the gym part. Another thing people are saying to me is, Greg Beharrell, you don't have enough news from Fresno on your radio show. And you're thinking, Greg, why would I care what's going on in Fresno? Well, Fresno is a magical place, as we're about to find out when we listen to another actual clip from the Fresno Television News.
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0: 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Oh, goodness. Listen to this. Oh, my stars. Well, I appreciate you calling in. Most people, when faced with dealing with me, call out. So this is a nice change.
1: You're incredibly entertaining. I love your tongue-in-cheek humor.
0: Oh, well, thank you, my friend. I do a lot of stuff with my tongue, and it's good to know it's being noticed.
1: All right. Well, thanks.
0: A music festival in the middle of nowhere. Tough to reach, a surplus of sweating, and the bathroom is going to be your own personal Hunger Games.
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This is going to blow your mind. If you listen to music in the dark, you'll experience a more intense emotional reaction. But why? Well, the auditory cortex, the part of our brain responsible for processing sound, is more active in the dark than in daylight. It's likely an innate survival instinct. When we can't see, we rely on our other senses, like hearing, to provide us more info to make up for being in darkness. So, when we listen to music in the dark, we are feeling each portion, rather than having some of it pass us by because our senses are distracted by what we're able to see when there's light. Yeah, being in the dark is finally going to pay off for me. How about that?

0: day drinking.
1: Yeah.
0: With an Uber driver, yeah. It takes me so long to pass out. Oh, I'll pass out. Josh.
1: Hey.
0: A boom.

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It had very detailed liner notes, but quite poor penmanship.

0: 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Listen to this or don't.
1: Hello, darling. How are you?
0: You know, it's not often in life I get a chance to use a Zsa Zsa Gabor reference, but here we are. What are you up to? What are you doing?
1: Hey, you know what? I can do whatever I want. I just kind of want to do it, dude. You know, that's the way my life rolls.
0: Oh, okay. Wow. This is turning into a Dazed and Confused Blu-ray bonus scene. No. But I do applaud you. That is a very healthy way to live.
1: Hey, you know what? It is. And, you know, when I look

0: 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I'm done trying to prove I'm not a quitter.
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0: Greg Beharrell Show. You know, if you're like me, then you also think, they're lying to us. I tried, and you can totally drive both directions. Those streets are not just one way. But also, if you're like me, you're busy during the afternoon all week long. If that's the case, there's something very important you're missing. All the great TV that's on during the afternoon. Don't worry, I've got your back on this. Here's a sample of what you've missed on afternoon TV.
1: Unless you're a stoner, it's not something you'd see. So here's what you missed on afternoon TV.
2: And I actually love cottage cheese.
3: So, you two are cousins, but you never knew each other existed.
2: I looked like a liar.

0: 100.5, the Eagle rocks. Oh, the phone lines are lit up. Like, seriously, they are really lit. There are empty Doritos bags everywhere. So you deliver food to folks?
1: Yeah.
0: Well, thank you for that, because it keeps all of us lazies chock full of carbs. So what has been the weirdest food delivery that you've had?
1: A weird?
0: Yeah.
1: You know what's weird? When people just deliver French fries. That's weird.
0: Just French fries?
1: Yes, it happened to me like twice. I'm like, are you serious? Like, just get out and then get your fries.
0: Whoa, you said that? Wow, I wish I could tell someone off using potato pseudonyms.
1: No, I didn't say that. But I'm saying it right now.
0: Yeah, no, I do that too. I'm not good at thinking of a comeback in the moment, but then later when I think of it, I'll just say it out loud.
1: Tell me about it.
0: Yeah. No, you look like an inverted Boston cream. Sorry, I just thought of that comeback from an earlier conversation I had. Grandma always calls me during the week.
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3: I want you to want me.

It's the Greg Beharrell Show. We talk weird music stuff that other shows don't talk about. Stuff like this. What is the average wait time for a band to come back out for an encore? Well, they studied this stuff because, you know, of course they did. 3 to 4 minutes. That's the average. The high end, 10 to 15 minutes. Wow. And the low end, about 2 minutes. So adorable that they spend all that time backstage just pretending.

0: dance or chicken dance?
1: He said there's ducks on
2: when
1: his
2: you,
1: phone.
2: When you
0: look up duck dance.
2: Okay, here we go. This is interesting.
3: Oh, it better well, be. Share it.
0: Instead of just,
3: just reading
0: it to yourself.
2: Well, I'm trying to find the part where I'm right.
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0: 100.5, the Eagle rocks. Hey, if you do phone me, you should know our phone has a very long cord, so I can talk in the other room and get some privacy, Mom.
1: Hey there, how's it going?
0: Oh, I'm sitting on top of the world because apparently my dream scenario is using a planet as a chair. No, I'm good. Like a 3-star review where it's like, yeah, can I really trust that? I guess.
1: You're like me. I fell the same way.
0: Yeah. Well, what's going on with you?
1: Not much. How you been? I'm listening to your show. I'm always on it. I love it.
0: Ah, the L word. It's so nice to encounter that word when it's not me mouthing it to my own reflection.
1: Yeah.
0: Well, you know, I appreciate your kind words. I always hope people enjoy the show.
1: Do you? Hey, dude, I think you're awesome. You're cool. You got some outrageous intelligence.
0: Oh, thank you. That is nice to hear. Because people don't realize I'm just

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We have a new friend and sponsor on the show, Incogni.com/Greg B. Incogni.com/Greg B. Save 60% with my code

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0: You know who has the best manufacturing name in town? 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
1: Yeah.
0: Starting to think they planned it that way. Well, thanks for rocking out with The Rock on 100.5 The Eagle Rocks. 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

0: So this is an example of the type of phone calls that come into 100.5 The Eagle Rocks. I mean, Dante clearly forgot to include us as a level. So let me ask you this. When you were a cheerleader, how did you remember all that stuff?
1: My cheer? Like?
0: Yeah, more choreography than Thriller, but with less zombies, I assume.
1: Well, we had over like 50 cheers.
0: 50 cheers? Whew! Even a wedding would be like, that's a bit much. So what were the cheers about?
1: We were Bulldogs. That was our mascot. So our cheers involved saying Bulldogs a lot.
0: Ah, Bulldogs, adorbs. Okay, so give me an example of a cheer.
1: Go team, go.
0: Rhyming go with go. Well, okay, hopefully you saved the creativity for the routine.
1: Yeah.

0: 100.5, the Eagle rocks. Prithee, I beseech thee, hear this now.
1: So were you a 90s kid?
2: Yes, I am.
1: Ah, so which fashion mistake did you make in the 90s?
2: The overalls.
1: Oh, yeah. Everyone believed overalls would make you look cool. One of the few times boy bands led us astray. It's tough to pull that one off, too.
2: Yeah, or I would, like, try to snap it backwards.
1: Oh, my goodness. You did the whole backwards clothes trend as well?
2: It never looked right.
1: Oh, same. Yeah, I used to wear my clothes backwards all the time. My wedding pictures look terrible.
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It's the Greg B. Harrell Show. Here's one for you. Why is it called encore? It's a French word, so did the French invent the encore? Well, no. The encore began with English audiences at the Italian opera in the 18th century. What? Huh? Okay, so this is how it worked. The Italian word for again is ancora. I'm certain I'm pronouncing that improperly. I apologize. But those of non-Italian descent heard ancora as encore, which was a French word they were familiar with. Yeah, misunderstandings. Great for music, great for sitcom plot points.

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1: Are they expecting like a record travel weekend for
2: yes.
1: this?
2: Yes, I believe so.
3: That's insane.
4: You know, I did not see one semi on the freeway today when I came in. Not one. That never happens.
2: Really?
4: Yeah.
2: What do you think's going
4: it's
2: on?
4: It's kind of weird.
1: You know what that's a sign
3: I think
1: of?
3: It's so funny
1: what?
3: That you
1: Luck,
3: noticed.
1: You need to go gambling.
4: That I noticed.
2: You keep an eye on the semis?
4: Yes.
1: Well, she flashes them.
0: Yeah.
4: Nobody, I'm wearing a dress. They would have gotten to see the whole thing.
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Isn't that cool? Yeah, minus the crumbs I leave behind in real life.

0: eagle rocks, but soft. 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Anon, anon, I marvel much.
1: But if you binge entire seasons in a day, what about the snack situation? Because that must be a lot of nibbles.
2: I'm not a big snacker. I'm kind of like a zombie when I'm watching a screen.
1: A zombie? 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
2: No reality TV for me.
1: That sounds like a modern Dr. Seuss book. 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

0: 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So, you know, blame them. Sometimes I wonder why I exist. So this is what all-star games feel like.
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0: 100.5, The Eagle Rocks. You know, when you call this show, your phone is probably like, oh, finally a break from the emojis. So I've never been to Cancun. What is that like?
1: I suggest, when you put on your bucket list, I suggest it's a beautiful, beautiful city.
0: Yeah, well, I mean, I do enjoy their positivity, because it ain't Cancun. But in Cancun, they have all those, what are they, hotels that give you whatever you want, whenever you want it, at all times.
1: All-inclusive resort.
0: All-inclusive resort. That's what I was trying to find. Your way is probably better for marketing purposes. And those are the places where you can say, like, I'd like a cookie sheet of fresh guacamole, and then they'll make it for you.
1: Correct. Yeah, you get room service, you know, and all that, yeah.
0: Wow. Forget the room service cart. You'd need a room service forklift.

0: Appreciate you calling in. Most people, when faced with dealing with me, call out. So this is a nice change.
1: You're incredibly entertaining. I love your tongue-in-cheek humor.
0: Oh, well, thank you, my friend. I do a lot of stuff with my tongue, and it's good to know it's being noticed.
1: All right. Well, thanks. I knew if I kept calling, I'd get through again.
0: Yes. Yeah. Yeah. My show is like a music festival in the middle of nowhere. Tough to reach, a surplus of sweating, and the bathroom is going to be your own personal Hunger Games.
2: 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As long as they're happy hours. Daily. 4 to 6.

100.5, the Eagle rocks. This might be my new favorite phone call, or I'm lying. It's the Greg Beharrell Show. We talk weird music stuff that other shows don't talk about. Stuff like this. What is the average wait time for a band to come back out for an encore? Well, they studied this stuff because, you know, of course they did. 3 to 4 minutes. That's the average. The high end, 10 to 15 minutes. Wow. And the low end, about 2 minutes. So adorable that they spend all that time backstage just pretending.

0: Tom.
1: It helps increase your chance of getting diabetes by taking something healthy.
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1: Rum-soaked melons, you like that?
3: Rum-soaked melons?
4: I haven't had that.
3: I haven't either.
1: No, you have. I mean the kind of on a lady.
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1: Are you poor?
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4: I also haven't had that. Those two are pretty good on their own.

0: I haven't either.
1: No, no, you have. I mean, the kind of on a lady.
2: Oh,
1: you pour.
2: I thought he was meant like.
3: I, you know, I also haven't had that. Those two are pretty good on their own.
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0: But if you binge entire seasons in a day, what about the snack situation? Because that must be a lot of nibbles.
1: I'm not a big snacker. I'm kind of like a zombie when I'm watching a screen.
0: A zombie? Well, I mean, they are in search of brains, so I guess that means no reality TV.
1: No reality TV for me.
0: That sounds like a modern Dr. Seuss book. I will not see reality TV. No reality

0: It's the Greg Beharrell Show. Our planet is the hottest it's ever been. In fact, it's so hot that we're blind to how great we'd be with the planet next door. I like to close every show by writing a little something in my diary. So here we go. Dear Diary, Greg Beharrell here. If you go to heaven, your whole life flashes before your eyes. 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
1: It's the scariest movie of the summer, and it's new from Bob and Tom Pictures.
2: Hey, thanks for the ride to the airport, Tom. You're a pal.
3: No problem, Chick. I gotta tell you, you're looking really good, man. You've lost, what, 70, 80 pounds? I gotta hand it to you.
2: Thanks, Tom. You know, one day at a time. I've been watching what I eat, working out a little bit, really finally taking charge of my food intake.
1: Just when you think you know what's happening.
3: Have a good flight, Chick. I mean, stick. See you next week.
2: Thanks, Tom.
1: Get ready for the horror at 20,000 feet.
4: Here's your pillow, Mr. McGee, and your Diet Pepsi. Would you like a cookie, sir?
2: Oh, no thanks, miss. I'm fine.
4: Oh, and sir, we do have donuts.
2: Donuts?
5: Donuts.
2: Thanks, but no.
4: And Mr. Griswold sent this aboard the plane for you.
5: Oh.
4: It's a special triple chocolate cake.
2: Ooh. Triple chocolate cake with a what?

0: Washington Redskins logo. Yeah, no, no thanks.
1: And Mr. Griswold sent all of these special items, and he said to say happy birthday.
2: It's not my birthday.
0: Oh, my God, those are Little Debbie snacks. And those are Krispy Kreme donuts.
2: Is that... Yes, it's cheesecake.
3: Bob and Tom present Chick McGee in the biggest fright flight flick of the summer.
4: Oh, no, not Dilly Bars.
3: Snacks on a plane.
0: I want a Dilly Bar and a bowl of Ben and Jerry's. Three of those donuts.
3: Snacks on a plane.
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6: 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I'm tired of these mother snacks on this mother plane.
3: 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Only from Bob and Tom Television. And coming soon.
7: 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Huh?
3: Rakes on a plane. From Bob and Tom Pictures.
8: Hey there. Hi there. Ho there. You're as welcome as can be. We're in the O'Reilly Auto Parts Studios. 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
8: 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Christy Lee at the news desk.
10: Howdy.
8: There's Josh Arnold. Hi there. There's Ace Cosby.
11: Hello.
8: I'm Chick McGee, and yes, he's okay. Tom back on American soil. Good job, buddy.
12: Living in the USA.
8: That's right. Give me a cheeseburger. Yeah.
12: Happy to be here.
8: Yes, sir.
13: Well, that's what happens to traitors who leave the country for the 250.
12: Yeah. Hang on one second. Obviously, someone sat here again.
8: Oh, yeah. You got to,
12: I thought we decided that's not how we're going to do this.
8: No.
12: Well, they've adjusted everything and ruined my life. Okay.
8: Ruined his life.
12: Okay. There we go. Doesn't sound right either. Perfect. That's how my days have been going of late. But I'm back.
8: A lot of canceled flights, a lot of confusion, a lot of...
12: Yeah.
8: What was the biggest problem?
12: I don't know.
8: No? Never said?
12: They never really said. We just sat there for 7 hours in a trailer in the Bahamas waiting to leave. And finally they said at 7 o'clock that evening, well... Plane's not going to go.
10: Oh.
12: So,
8: you had to sit in a trailer?
12: Yeah.
8: Huh.
12: Ugh. Yeah, but it was just unbelievable.
8: I remember one of the first times I flew, I had a connection through Chicago, so I'm flying to Chicago, and they said, well, we're going to get to the gate pretty late. So, and I'm thinking, well, my connection, they know I'm on this plane. I'm sure they'll hold the plane for me until I get, no. It was long gone.
12: Mm.
8: And that's where I rented a car and drove.
12: Well, we actually found some folks that rented a plane.
8: Yeah, I saw that. And new best friends, right?
12: Yeah, we hitched a ride with them and got back to America after...
8: you call that a PJ, Tom.
12: What's that now?
8: Private jet.
12: It was a turboprop.
8: Yeah.
12: But I was very glad to be in it.
8: PJ.
12: It was very cool.
10: Mm-hmm.
12: Yeah, 36 hours.
8: 36 hours in the process.
12: To get back from the Bahamas.
8: Where did you sleep last night? Do you mind saying?
12: That's another thing.
8: Yeah?
12: They give you a fee for a hotel, which was one-tenth of the price of the place we stayed. So,
8: yeah. The bookkeeper at the airport has no idea.
12: Yeah, rather expensive journey.
8: Yeah.
12: But I'm back. Happy to be here. Yeah, I don't know what was wrong with the plane.
10: Was there a plane there? You could see it?
12: Oh, the plane was there, yeah.
10: Oh,
8: that's mad.
12: They put the luggage on it, then they took the luggage off. And there was no communication. One guy finally lost it and was screaming at the Bahamian woman who was apparently playing a video game on her phone for 7 hours.
8: Games are riveting.
13: They can be addicting.
12: Yeah. They never did say what was wrong.
10: Never said.
12: Wow. Man. And you couldn't go outside, by the
10: what?
12: Way. Yeah, people.
8: Well, if you go outside, you have to come through TSA again, right? Or customs or whatever you have to do down there.
12: Yeah. So who knows? Just glad to be out. Lesson learned.
8: Do you feel like you sounded like a guy in prison? I'm glad to be out. I did my time. And
10: lesson is you'll never go out of the country again.
12: But the plane that we were on the next day, it was supposed to leave at 10:30. I found out it left at 3.

0: So the people that went over there that were sitting there, because you have to get there 2 hours early, it's international. So those people were sitting there from 8:30 in the morning until 3 o'clock. Again, the next, that would have been 2 days in a row.
1: Yeah.
0: It would have been fun if you were on the beach, but no, you're in a heated trailer.
1: So. Right.
2: Yeah.
0: Anyway, who knows?
2: Who knows?
0: Yeah.
3: Was everything else cool besides that?
0: Oh, that was a fun trip. Yeah.
3: Yeah, good.
2: Yeah, we saw you with a couple of someone who was helping you around the island. Looked like a personal driver. And
0: no, it was a guy driving a boat.
2: It's a guy driving the boat. Do you have him all weekend?
0: No, no, no.
2: I noticed you made a point of he called you Mr. TG. Is that right?
0: That's right. That's my name. That's my name when I'm down there. Mr.
2: Yeah.
0: TG.
2: Mr. TG. Yeah.
0: Mr. TG. Mr. Devin. That's thank nice. You very much.
1: Mm-hmm.
0: Had a good time, though. How about you guys? You have a good
2: day. We had a decent time. We were not having fun. We decided we're not having fun when you're gone.
1: You mean for our 4th of July weekend?
2: Yeah. Oh.
1: Yeah. Oh.
3: Our respective weekends were good, I think.
2: Yeah.
1: I loaded
2: my puppy dog up with downers, and she was fine. She has a little scarf, a little tube cloth that wears it snug over her head and holds her ears.
3: Oh, nice.
2: So she can't hear as well. Yeah. And she did all right.
3: Oh, good.
2: Yeah.
0: Well, I got this. One of the big things over the weekend, of course, was the Taylor Swift wedding.
1: Oh, yeah. She got married.
0: Big deal.
2: Heck yeah.
1: Might have heard about that.
0: This comes to us from Brian. He writes, I'm curious your Ace Cosby's opinion on the Taylor Swift and Travis relationship after you repeatedly insisted that they, quote, are not dating.
4: We've not seen a photo.
1: Oh, we have not seen a photo.
3: We haven't seen actual evidence of a wedding certificate.
1: We forgot about that. He was adamant that they were not dating.
0: Yeah.
2: Okay. And as much as this makes me sick, they aren't dating. They're married now. So there you go.
0: Thank you,
1: good
0: Brian.
1: Good point.
0: Yeah. I had forgotten about that.
2: That's when you stop dating and can start ignoring.
1: Well, some people don't.
2: Yeah. Really?
1: Yeah.
2: Huh. Uh-huh. I'll be damned.
0: Well, now, we have a lot to get to today, including various things in the news. I'm trying to get kind of organized here, having, as I mentioned, been on a variety of aircraft for the last several days.
2: So what's the snack situation at the Bahamian airport? Did you have some trouble with that? Or
0: yeah, this was the Eleuthera airport. There is a small closet with candy bars.
2: Small closet?
0: Yeah, it was closed.
2: It was closed.
0: After a while, yeah. So,
2: Was it a Bahamian holiday that we're not aware of? Or?
1: They celebrate the 4th, too? We don't know.
0: I believe.
2: Governor's Day?
0: I believe their Independence Day is this week. So maybe they'll have more fireworks.
2: Maybe so.
0: Rather low-key fireworks display, but fun.
1: Oh, yeah. They did have some.
0: Yeah, there were some fireworks. About 5 minutes worth, which is fine with me. I think the 1 hour fireworks thing, after a while, it's too much.
3: 1 hour?
1: Where the hell are you going?
2: Holy hell.
0: That's what I read it was in, D.C.? There's too much.
1: We have an over-the-top president. He's going to have an over-the-top display.
0: Well, there's such a thing as too much of a good thing, don't you? I mean,
1: did you see the ones in Chicago off Navy Pier?
0: No.
2: Nobody else did either, yeah.
1: It was completely fogged in.
2: Fogged in.
1: Oh. I had friends who went, when it drove up there just to see the fireworks at a great hotel room right over the pier. Nothing.
0: Oh, that's a shame.
1: It kind of lit the fog up into different colors.
0: Oh, they still shot them off?
1: Oh, yeah. Yeah.
0: But that beats the year in Harbor Springs, where they went off at noon on the barge. By mistake.
2: Weren't you doing
0: a little smoke? There was just mostly smoke, midday smoke.
2: Were you doing an appearance for the radio station when that happened?
0: No. We did. It was not our fault. We have our pop up shop open. I notice.
2: That's right.
0: I look around and I see that the Bob and Tom store is up and running. Let's see, it's going to be up, I guess, just this week, then it'll be over.
2: Yep.
0: So we've got the special Camp Radio Wood t-shirts out there, a Pat Godwin shirt.
2: Yeah.
0: Patty G not here again today. And I will remind you that his comedy special is posted on the Dry Bar website and the Dry Bar app. Getting great reviews. If you get a chance, check that out. And we'll look forward to seeing Pat coming up later this week. But there is kind of a cool Pat Godwin t-shirt with sort of a Johnny Cash-ish reference going on over there. What's coming up in sports?
2: Well, coming up in sports from the NHTSA.

0: 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Speeding catches up with you. 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Of course, the World Cup rolls right along. In Argentina yesterday, despite trailing by 2 goals with only 11 minutes to play, came roaring back, and the defending champions will move on after beating Egypt yesterday in Atlanta by an improbable score of 3-2. They face Switzerland this coming Saturday night, 9 o'clock, at Arrowhead in Kansas City. And World Cup today, France and Morocco, and Spain and Belgium tomorrow. And then we will be down to the Final Four. Just wow. 8 teams remaining right now. And other sports, including Pittsburgh Pirate, did very well at the plate yesterday.
1: Mm. It'll be interesting to see how the TV ratings go with the USA out of it.
0: The Saturday, when did they play? They played last Monday night. And that was like 40 million or something was the rating. Most people who ever watched
1: a soccer game
0: in America. Yeah.
1: Yeah. It'll be interesting to see what happens with the USA out.
0: Yeah.
1: Speaking of NHTSA, when you speed while driving, you've got less time to react to whatever's coming across your path. A sharp turn could take you by surprise, causing you to veer off the road. Another car could turn to be in front of you, and that could lead to a fender bender. A truck could brake suddenly, injuring you and the other driver. A bicyclist could enter the road ahead, and your impact could send them to the hospital. A pedestrian could be walking their dog, and your foot in the gas might lead to a tragedy. When I think of these things, maybe they're not going to happen to you, but they might. So it'd be nice if you could see them coming when they happen, but you can't. So when you're speeding, you don't have time to course correct. You don't have time to stop. It only takes an instant for disaster to strike. The speed limit isn't just there to protect you. It's there to protect your passengers, other drivers, bicyclists, pedestrians, et cetera, et cetera. Everybody sharing the road. So slow down, obey the law, and help keep everybody around you safe. Speeding catches up with you. Paid for by NHTSA. Also, coming up, we have Christy Lee over there at the news desk. And among other things, we have a Brian Johnson update.
2: All right.
1: I'm going to keep it vague.
3: Brian Johnson, the influencer?
1: It's a Brian Johnson update. I'm going to keep it vague.
2: It better be the AC/DC guy or else we'll be doing it.
3: No, it's not the AC/DC.
0: Oh! Really?
1: It's actually...
0: Are you bait and switching us? Yeah. What are you doing?
1: This guy is...
0: It's not Boris Johnson, is it?
1: No, it's this... It's this jerk we talked about before.
2: Oh, okay.
1: For you, Josh, this is a fascinating topic for me. What is the ideal runtime for a movie?
2: Oh.
1: And
0: really?
1: Yeah, we'll match it up with what some of the movies are that are coming out. We're going to find out what the exact perfect time for a movie is. That, among other things, will be happening on this show. Here in the O'Reilly Auto Parts Studios, this is the Bob and Tom Show.
4: ABC News, I'm Sherry Preston. President Trump saying at the NATO summit this morning in Ankara, Turkey, that in his view, the memorandum of understanding on a ceasefire in Iran is finished.
5: As far as I'm concerned, it's over. I'll speak to our negotiators. They want to negotiate. They're good people. Steve Witkoff, Jared Kushner. But they have to come back to me. As far as I'm concerned, it's just a waste of time dealing with them. They're liars.
4: It's the strongest signal yet that diplomacy efforts are completely stalled and perhaps failing entirely with Iran. Maine Senate candidate Graham Plattner is denying the latest accusations against him. A former girlfriend accusing him of sexual assault. Another former girlfriend accusing him of leaving her with bruises. Plattner has until Monday to drop out of the race, as many Democrats are encouraging him to do. New York City crews continue working to stabilize that high-rise building under construction after columns were seen buckling, locking down the entire city blocks and evacuating that area. This is ABC News.
6: I'm Jeff Daly on the Cromwell Ag Radio Network. Soybeans for November delivery were up 3.8% yesterday, 11.90¾ a bushel. The biggest one-day gain we've seen in Chicago for a year. Hot and dry weather conditions expected in the Corn Belt over the next 2 weeks, and some say it will happen in the month of August, which is key for the key period of time for soybean development. There are also very strong rumors that China was in the market for up to 5 cargoes of U.S. soybeans. Corn for delivery yesterday in the December rose 3.8%, 4.58¼ a bushel. Even September wheat yesterday was up 2.3%, 6.13¾. Record heat in Europe and certainly in France. The wheat crop and the corn crop are certainly challenged.

0: National Weather Service projects elevated temperatures spanning the U.S. Corn Belt, while below usual precipitation blanketing most of the prime farming states in the middle of the country. The Climate Prediction Center said that below normal rainfall is expected to be the case for a large area ranging from western North Dakota to central Tennessee, covering most Corn Belt states except for roughly half of Indiana and Ohio. It's expected to be seen through next week, according to the Weather Service. I'm Jeff Daly.
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5: Howdy.
4: Howdy do. There's Josh Arnold.
6: Hi.
4: There's Ace Cosby.
7: Hello.
4: I'm Chick McGee. Hello, Tom.
8: I did learn something.
6: Tell us.
4: In your travels?
8: Yeah, again, no big deal. I understand. You know, with all the problems in the world, my plane not taking off, not a big thing. But it did take me 36 hours to get home from a place that's a 1 hour flight from Miami.
4: You know, Josh and I were talking about this. Why didn't you just rent a car and drive?
1: Yeah,
6: yeah, it didn't make any
8: well,
6: sense.
8: Well, we essentially rented a plane.
4: Oh,
6: well, the okay. Car would have been cheaper.
4: Car would have been way cheaper.
8: Well, actually, well, one of
4: the
8: things if the plane had gone, we would have missed our connection. So we decided then we were going to drive from Charlotte. So it would have been a...
4: Yeah, I looked it up, actually, when you were texting. It says,
6: that's lengthy.
4: A fat 9 from Charlotte.
8: Yeah, well, yeah. Kelly had to do that last year. I think. But here's the lesson I learned.
4: Okay.
8: These days, as you know, everybody is trying to go places without taking any luggage.
5: Mm-hmm.
8: So everyone's got a lot of...
5: Carry-on.
8: Carry-on. I get it. It's fine.
4: Trying to save some bucks.
8: Yeah, sure. But, I mean, everybody does it. I had nothing but a carry-on.
4: Nice.
8: But then I packed everything so that I had a pair of underwear, clean underwear for each day. Yeah, follow me here.
5: Oh, you're out of underwear.
4: In your carry-on.
8: Yeah. Just enough.
6: Yeah. Mm-hmm,
5: just enough. No so extras.
4: I hope this ends with a shart. That's all I hope.
8: But among other things, I had my little medication that I take.
4: Oh, okay.
8: I had my little slots of the pills.
4: Oh, right. The pill caddy, yeah.
8: But just before I left for the plane to leave, I used up my toothpaste, no problem, tossed it.
4: Boom.
8: Had a disposable razor, had a nice shave.
4: Out of here.
5: Oh, you mean while you were in the Bahamas,
8: yep.
5: You threw all that away, yes.
8: And everything timed out. Had my last clean shirt. And I'd also, when I repacked it, I don't know if you do this, but after you wear something when you're packing, you roll it.
5: Sure.
8: Just so it takes up less space. Cram that suitcase.
4: What? That's a good idea. I'll have to do that.
8: It's a good idea if you don't find yourself
4: delayed
8: 12 hours later.
5: Needing a shirt.
8: And a lot less money in your pocket needing a shirt because you've... Oh, did I mention that there was a wet bathing suit in there? So
4: it's going to be gooey.
6: Man.
8: Yeah, so I've learned a couple things. One... Take a nice plastic bag to put your wet bathing suit.
5: I always do that.
8: And I should have thought of that.
5: Mm-hmm.
8: But also, just in case, you might want to have an extra outfit.
5: And a couple extra days of pills.
4: Okay, first of all, you being a guy, you need to use other terms other than outfit.
5: You don't like outfit?
8: Oh, sorry.
4: Men don't wear outfits.
6: We say get up.
4: Yeah.
5: Get up.
4: That's right. Check out my get up from head to toe. I think IC says that.
5: Okay.
8: By the way, has anybody ever experienced this? You're with your girlfriend or wife, whatever, and she...
4: Certainly, whatever.
8: You get, hey, do you like this shirt? That's a great shirt. You buy the shirt, then you put it on.

0: Where'd you get that
1: later? Why are you wearing that?
0: Oh boy!
1: But you like this shirt?
0: No, I don't.
1: Oh. I need to have like a body cam or something for evidence.
2: Yeah.
1: Well, here we are. Here we are, J. Crew, and I'm trying the shirt on, and you're somewhat distracted, probably, and then you say, "That's a nice shirt," and I bought it. I'm wearing it, you see. That's the thing about... Okay.
0: I am a...
3: Just let her buy your shirt.
1: I did.
3: Oh.
0: I'm a horrendous overpacker.
3: Are you really?
0: You think you were with Diana Ross. It's just... I don't know how to stop.
3: Not me.
0: It's what I've always done. I only take a carry-on, but man, that thing is packed.
2: Wow.
0: To the gills.
2: I learned a long time ago to take one extra pair, extra outfit.
0: Yeah, get up.
1: Well, I did find this out because they did have a nice iron.
2: Oh,
1: an ironing board. And I was I'd set up the iron, and I was in the Bahamas. So as I plugged it in, a huge number of sparks came out.
0: Sure. Oh,
1: I'm not kidding.
0: You'll have that.
1: And then at one point, the power went out. But I'm looking at the beautiful ocean, ironing away. You know, you can't iron the stink out of a shirt.
0: No, they have freshen up.
2: If you don't have that, you can't.
0: Yeah.
2: In fact, sometimes it makes it worse.
0: Some sort of spray.
1: That's my point. You take a nice hot iron to a really stinky shirt that you wore that you crammed up next to a wet bathing suit.
0: Yeah. You're saying it might bake it in?
1: Yeah.
2: The smell molecules expand under that heat.
0: Yeah.
1: Because I had even planned it so that when I got on the plane,
0: attaboy.
1: I had a fresh shirt.
3: Okay.
1: And I'd ironed the day before. I'd ironed everything anyway when I got there. So I had nice clean clothes to wear that looked clean and pressed.
2: Yes. What's the old joke? How do you make God laugh?
0: Yeah,
2: make a plan.
0: Make plans.
1: Yeah. Well, anyway.
2: You did everything you were supposed to.
1: Yeah, but I did, like I said, a couple of lessons learned. Always have an extra.
3: Yeah, the Ziploc bags are really handy. I keep a couple of them in my carry-on.
1: And I do have a question. Have you seen these thing where you put your clothes in this sort of plastic bag and then
3: it sucks all the air out?
1: Yeah, with a vacuum cleaner.
0: Mm-hmm. Sure.
3: Yeah.
1: Okay, that's great for getting there.
3: Mm-hmm.
1: What do you do to get home?
2: Oh, I've always, I know they show those, they show people packing suitcases with those. That's for long-term storage.
3: I never bought that
2: somebody was actually doing that for a four-day trip.
1: Because if you did that, that's all great. When you get there, how do you get it? What do you mail it home?
3: And how are they?
2: I guess I'm not buying that souvenir shirt. I don't know.
1: And that's another thing, by the way. Another lesson I've learned.
3: Souvenirs.
1: And this is not a sexist remark in any way.
0: Well, that's good.
2: Prepare yourselves for sexist remarks.
0: Get the kids. The kids away from fellas, the radio,
1: fellas. Here's what you want to do.
3: Uh huh.
1: In your suitcase, pack an extra suitcase. Because things are going to be purchased. And then if you've already crammed your suitcase full, and we bought a suitcase.
3: You bought a suitcase?
2: Oh, okay, yeah. What you need.
0: As you would say during the conversation, I can top that. I went on vacation to Florida, I think it was last year, and I ordered a bigger suitcase off Amazon. Because there was a couple outlet malls.
3: Right.
0: And I
2: had
0: it shipped to where I was staying.
2: Yeah.
0: And loaded that baby up. Yeah. It was there in like, 36, as long as Tom waited for his plane.
2: Wow.
0: 36 hours. Whoa. It was amazing. Yeah. Absolutely happened. Yeah.
1: Yeah, but you don't understand what I'm saying?
3: Oh,
2: yeah,
3: I understand.
2: Yeah, of course. Yeah.
1: Next time
2: a nice duffel bag folded up in there or something. Yeah.
3: Yeah, so ladies, we are very well versed in the expandable totes that you just like fold them up and put them in your bag. And then
1: so when it's time to leave, you have
3: another bag
1: for the suitcase.
3: Mm-hmm.
2: Not bad. Yeah.
1: Okay. Just a few travel tips. Maybe someone out there can send me some more. But and if you have any medication, I don't have any serious medication I have to take. I just have a couple of minor things, but I didn't have them.
2: Yeah,
3: it is important.
1: So, but they did do this. I'll tell you what. This is interesting, I hadn't heard this before. They made an announcement that because so many people have carry-ons, you know where this is going. Mm-hmm. They go, we need 15 volunteers
3: to check their bag.
0: Then when that happens, it's like a game show.
3: Right.
1: And then, it is certainly. And then they say, if you're doing this, make sure you take all your medication out of the thing.
3: Right. Mm.
0: Right.

0: And I bring this up because one time when I was flying, in fact, I was flying to the Bahamas, they had to unload a plane because a lady had left some critical medicine.
1: Oh, my God.
2: Oh, wow.
0: On the thing, and it was a long story, but...
1: No, the game show access, they'll say, you have anybody who can change their travel plans, yeah. And it's like a $500 voucher, and yeah. Then 15 minutes later... Okay, $1,000 voucher. Okay,
0: they did that.
1: Yeah.
0: When I first got there Monday, they said, can we get some people to come off the plane and we'll give you $375.
1: Yeah.
0: Well, I got news for you. For $375, you can't rent a tent on the beach there.
1: Man.
3: Well, that's true.
1: Yeah.
0: No, but then they said, we need 15. This was so weird. At one point... We were on the boat, the little boat that goes from the island.
3: The ferry?
0: Yeah, and it's mm-hmm. not real big. It probably holds, I don't know, 15, 20 people. Mm-hmm. Not 15. And they asked this one lady to move, and she wouldn't.
1: She refused to move.
0: Yeah, I'll call her too much plastic surgery lady. You know, she has that face.
1: Oh, yeah.
0: Yeah, yeah. And the fake boobs, the fake nose. And then her husband.
1: Was he a large lady?
0: Her husband, a gold Rolex, gold chain.
1: Nice.
0: Very, very bad teeth.
1: Yeah.
0: And buddy, if you're going to maybe spend the money on the teeth. not the Rolex. But they wanted the weight to be properly distributed on the boat.
3: Sure. Right.
0: And so some other guy finally said, just gave up and got up and he moved.
1: Yeah,
0: it's amazing how uncooperative people are that don't understand anything. The guys,
3: no, they're entitled, Tom. Yeah. They don't need to move.
0: Yeah, well, plastic surgery lady.
2: I think I would go out of my way, no matter how thin she is, to not ask a woman to move in that instance. I would ask every dude first.
0: Maybe jettison your boobs. Jettison your boobs. That'll balance the boat.
2: Because no lady wants to move because of any weight issue at all.
3: Yeah. You're right. That's very considerate of you.
1: Absolutely yeah. The truth.
2: It's just... Yeah.
0: Then the word came that... and this was a big jet that eventually didn't take off. They said, well... We said they needed less weight in the plane, which I don't understand how they wouldn't know about this. Someone said, well, can they just take the luggage off and send the luggage later? And they can't.
3: Why?
0: Because you have to take your own luggage through customs.
2: That was the
0: explanation.
2: Gotcha.
3: That makes sense.
0: I guess.
1: That makes sense, yeah.
0: I don't know. But the new customs thing is pretty cool with that eyeball thing.
1: Oh, well, yeah, the retina.
3: If
1: scan.
3: You have that. Yeah.
0: No, it was for everybody.
3: Really?
0: Yeah, everybody. You walked up, and maybe that was just immigration. I don't know, but to get back in the U.S., it was just look at this thing, boom.
2: I don't know about that. What happened? No, what I'm saying is, what happens if you say no to the retinal scan?
0: It's rectal. They have
2: a, it'd be me and a bunch of other conspiracy theorists.
0: You got a pissed off customs guy. Hey, Ed, I need the gloves. Give me an XL. Look at the size of this guy.
1: Yeah.
0: I want the elbow glove.
1: We're going in, Ed.
3: Do you have global entry? Is that why you were able to do that?
0: I have no idea.
3: Because the last time I did customs, it wasn't like that.
0: Well, I was in, where was I?
3: Charlotte?
0: Charlotte. Oh, but it got funnier. I forgot to tell you this. So we were supposed to fly out to Charlotte from the Eleuthera Island to Charlotte on Monday, and the plane was canceled, blah, blah, blah. So the next day, we'd met some people. They had chartered a plane, so we went with them to Charlotte. But as we were approaching Charlotte, the main airport had closed, so we had to go to a regional airport. Then we had to drive through very, very heavy traffic for an hour.
1: Oh, my Lord.
0: I'm not kidding. When you got to the regional airport,
3: were you able to go through customs there? No,
0: we had to stop in Charleston, South Carolina to go through customs.
2: How'd the girls do?
0: They were great.
2: Yeah. And they seem to be patient.
0: That is the beauty of contemporary travel, digital technology.
1: Yeah.
0: Although Finn read a book the whole time. This is sad. Finn's 13. She's an avid reader. She's sitting right across from me. All of a sudden, she's sobbing.
2: Oh, some book got to her.
0: Yeah, the book got to her. And then about an hour later, another person in the book. I don't want to go into too much detail, but some guy set the house on fire, killing...
3: My gosh.
1: That's Harry Potter and the Crematorium.
0: And the Magic Crematorium. But digital technology does save everybody. And I mean, even sitting in a...

0: I just send you guys a picture of the giant fan in the trailer.
1: Yes.
2: Yeah.
0: Where we were ensconced for seven hours in the bombs.
2: That was
1: anti-air conditioning. I titled that.
0: Yeah. Everyone's just, you know, looking at their phones. And
3: Now, you do have a classic parent thing going on we should tell you about.
0: What's
3: my,
0: that?
3: My mom does this. A lot of parents do this. You have us on two group chats. Mm-hmm. So we get everything twice.
0: Sorry, no.
3: It's okay.
2: No, it was fine.
0: I didn't have to.
3: It's no big deal.
0: I just wanted to get a few laughs because it was so funny.
3: Oh, there were some great pictures. Yeah.
0: Yeah, but
3: smiling in front of the closed concession stand.
0: And the funny thing about that was, once again, if you're just joining us, we were essentially locked in a trailer for 7 hours waiting for our plane that didn't take off. And these are major jets. This isn't like you're, you know, flying into Mayberry. But the concession stand, all they had, they had water, soft drinks, and candy. They had nothing healthy anyway.
3: It looked like your standard T-ball game concession stand.
2: Yeah, absolutely.
3: Little league field.
1: You need to pack snacks, too. You need to put that on your list.
0: Yeah, I know. Once again, the other thing is,
2: they might have had walking tacos. You should have asked.
1: Oh,
2: yeah. Little League already says those.
0: Okay. Yeah. But you can't cross the street to go to the Stork because you've already gone through whatever it is, immigration, and so you're trapped. But alas, all is well with the world.
3: Our weary traveler.
1: I bet you slept well last night.
3: Hope so.
0: Well, yeah, unfortunately, but for 4 hours.
3: Yeah.
0: That was the problem.
3: Hopefully you get 16 today.
2: Yeah, that'll be good.
0: No, over the weekend, though. I don't know about you guys. I slept 8, 9, 10 hours.
1: So did
0: I.
1: Yeah, it was great.
0: Which was wonderful.
2: Amazing. Well, you can catch a nap during sports if you'd like. That'd be fine.
3: It's just soccer, and USA's out.
2: USA's out. Soccer.
1: And we know you don't like soccer, so there you go.
0: I just by chance.
2: Has the worm turned?
0: I was standing. Oh, no. I just by chance was standing in front of the television set. In the place we were having dinner when the USA scored, and it was in Seattle.
2: Yeah.
0: They had just shown a picture. I think it was Eddie Vedder.
2: Yeah.
3: Oh, really?
2: Yeah. He chugged a beer or something.
0: I looked at the screen. Isn't that Eddie Vedder? Then it cut away. Anyway, the crowd went nuts when USA scored.
2: Oh, yeah.
0: But then there was a guy sitting at the bar, like, it was 2 minutes later, Belgium scores, and this guy goes, I think he was English, he goes, that's very good, yes, well-deserved goal. Yes. It was reasonable. What's coming up again in sports?
2: We'll have scores in the World Cup, of course. Argentina, improbable victory, comes from way behind, and they win yesterday, beating Egypt. That's right. And there was a little kid in the crowd yesterday in Egypt with the classic
0: pyramid.
2: No, he had
0: Sphinx
2: over his head.
0: It was
2: the
0: Tutankhamun look.
2: And he had one of those scepters.
3: The pharaoh look
2: had a snake on the top. He went all out.
0: The asp.
2: There was an asp. That's
0: the
2: exactly
0: only reason
2: right.
0: I know the word asp. There should be a special set of T-shirts that just have crossword puzzle words on them.
2: That's right.
0: Epe.
1: Yes. Asp.
0: Epe. Asp.
2: Leno. Leno's in there.
0: Okay. We're happy to be back in the U.S. of A. Christy Lee?
1: Yes?
0: How's your car doing?
1: My car is great. Thank you very much. And I don't know if you're watching World Cup soccer, but you see a lot of great Hyundai ads. 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
0: I wish Pat were here.
1: Why?
0: I'm working on a new song, new vacation song.
3: Oh.
1: Oh.
0: It's called Tampons in the Bahamas.
3: Oh, I can't wait to hear about that.
2: Hard to find, are they?
1: Two at a time? Is that what you had?
3: Or three?
1: Well, oh, yeah, two.
3: Yeah.
0: My perfect vacation. These are the O'Reilly Auto Parts studio.

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12: Hi.
11: Josh Arnold.
13: Hello.
11: There he is. There's Ace Cosby.
13: Hey.
11: I'm Chick McGee. And Tom, I understand you were somewhat waylaid in the Bahamas.
13: Yeah, and right? I got another travel tip for everybody.
12: All okay. Right.
13: And again, I'm not complaining. I understand in the grand scheme of things, no big deal. But we spent all day Monday and all day Tuesday traveling. We could have flown to New Zealand, but we were only, 90 miles off of the coast of Miami. Another travel tip. As I had mentioned earlier, I had everything kind of timed out. So I threw away my razor, the last of the little mini toothpaste.
12: Sure. Yeah.
13: I was wearing my last clean bit of clothing, and then we ended up having to go back to a hotel and blah, blah. I'd also timed it out financially with respect to cash.
12: Mm-hmm.
13: So I'd gone to the ATM here in the USA,
11: sure,
13: and gotten various
12: tip money.
13: Yeah, and yeah. You need to have a lot of fives and sure. tens and twenties,
12: mm-hmm.
13: because you know you've got to tip the taxi driver that takes you. You got to pay the taxi driver, then you got to get in the little boat and pay the boat guy.

0: guy, then you got to get the other taxi.
1: Got to pay the ferryman. Guy.
0: Exactly. You have to pay the ferryman. And then what's the next line, Ace? Don't pay the ferryman.
2: Don't even set a price.
0: Yeah. Oh, thank you very much. But I had it all perfectly timed out.
1: Mm-hmm.
0: Money is, I got, okay, here we go. I've got the boat, the taxi, the boat, the last taxi, the guy that helps you with your bags at the airport.
1: I bet the tip on the charter plane was a lot.
0: Well, then, here's the and then we go through everything and we're waiting for the plane to go. And as you know, the plane doesn't go. Well, now I've got to get a taxi, the boat, another taxi.
1: Go back to the hotel.
0: And I have no money. I mean, I have no cash. And neither does just about everybody else. But the Bahamian people were so nice. I said to the taxi guy, look, I don't have any money. I don't have any cash. And of course, it's an airport. So naturally, it's the Bahamas. So there's no ATM.
1: Oh, no.
0: Nope. There is not an ATM.
2: Huh.
1: What?
0: At the Eleuthera Airport, there is not an ATM. So I said to the guy, he goes, oh, just pay me tomorrow, man. Nice guy. And then the same for the boat guy. Just so nice.
1: Oh.
0: And then when I got to the...
1: the hotel have an ATM?
0: No, there is one. There's like a Nova Scotia bank or something. And I went up there and got some cash. And of course, you get the funny looking money.
1: The Bahamian money.
0: Yeah, the Bahamian money.
2: It's beautiful.
0: It spends so much easier. Because, oh, look, it's $100 with a picture of Queen Elizabeth. This is free.
2: Well, I was wondering, Tom, what's the rush getting back? Why were you in such a hurry? This is What the Rush with Chick McGee, brought to you by NHTSA. When you speed, you have less time to react. Follow the speed limit to keep other road users safe. Speeding does catch up with you. This announcement paid for by NHTSA.
0: So the lesson we've learned is always have some extra cash.
2: Yeah.
1: Extra medicine.
2: Have you ever had
1: a clean shirt?
0: And always have an extra set of clean clothes.
2: Cause to wear a money belt?
1: A money belt?
3: Yes.
2: Really?
1: You have?
3: Yeah. On my when I lived in Korea for a couple of years,
2: yep.
3: I had a bunch of cash that was more than you're allowed to travel with.
2: Oh, okay.
3: And so I money belted it.
2: Nice.
3: Yeah.
0: I just
3: nervous.
1: Are smuggling money into the country?
3: Yes.
2: Like Billy Davis and Midnight Express.
3: Yeah. They would only let me, I tried to do it properly. They would only let me send a certain amount of cash here back home every month. I could only send a certain amount and I always maxed that out because my main reason for going over there was to not spend any money while there, send it all back here.
2: Right.
3: And so I had ended up having way too much. So I had to hide it.
2: Wow.
0: And this was where you keistered it?
3: I wore a money belt.
2: We were talking about money belts, Tom.
3: It was too big for my waist, so I rolled it up and keistered it.
1: Oh, jeez.
2: That's what I kept telling myself. It's too big. I can't fasten it. I'll have to stick it in my ass.
0: But I mean, do you on a regular basis carry cash around anymore?
1: I do not.
0: I never have any money.
1: Thank goodness I have a husband who does, because I'm always going, can I have $20? And here's my best. I'll pay you back. How many times do you think I've paid him back? I did find a 20 in a pocket the other day, and I immediately handed it to him. And I go, I think I probably...
3: It was probably his in the first place.
1: Probably. Yeah.
0: That is nice, though, when you go to your... You put on a coat.
1: Yeah,
0: you reach in there. Wait a minute. Free money.
3: Amazing.
1: Yes. Yeah. It's great.
0: One of the delights of... The delights. No, I need to carry.
1: Yeah, I need to get some cash. I'm traveling next week. I need to get some cash.
0: Okay.

0: are sprinkles on my 100.
1: There's a deli bar in my
2: room. I haven't been in there. What did they do with the vault? Is it still in there?
3: I don't know.
1: Oh, no, I hope that's where they keep the cones.
2: It was a freestanding. This is true. It was a freestanding bank.
0: This sounds like a caper waiting to happen.
2: Yeah. And now
4: you know the bank's still there. The vault is still there.
2: But it's a delightful ice cream place.
1: They may have. Well, boy.
3: Sometimes they do incorporate the vault into.
2: Right. I go to a coffee shop that has the vault still there.
3: An attorney's office downtown that has that. It's so cool. It's like a big bar in there.
0: The
3: now.
0: Climate now for actually banks having money on hand because everything's so electronic, you know?
1: Right. Are the vaults what they used to be?
0: Yeah.
1: Yeah.
0: I mean, you don't go in and I need $3,000 cash. I mean, nobody does that.
2: Well,
0: I don't think.
2: If they do, they're up to no good.
0: That's exactly right. Yes. They need change for the corner I'm working. So, yeah.
1: Now, the ATMs that allow you to pick bills, have they allowed you to do things like, I need to take out $17?
2: I don't think so.
1: Yeah, they still haven't gotten to that.
2: Yeah. And also, you can't, because the problem is, I don't like to have hundreds or fifties because no one wants them.
3: Mm-hmm.
2: And for tipping, you typically want fives, tens, twenties. But sometimes they, if you want fewer of these, then all of a sudden it gives you 10 ones again. Now, wait a minute. I don't want it's not perfect, but it's pretty cool.
0: I went to the ATM and wanted $17 and the ATM said, you woke me up for this.
2: Well, in Vegas, that would be the fee for $100.
0: Yeah, that's true. Yeah. 14. It actually is like $30 or so, I think, to use the ATM.
1: Some are like $30 fee or 10% of what you remove.
0: Yeah.
3: So they
1: whichever's higher for them.
0: They wet the beak. Yeah.
2: How can that be legal?
1: Oh, man, we got to get on it.
2: Yeah, where's that guy, and how can we get rid of him? Coming up in sports?
0: Coming up in sports, we got the World Cup action in Argentina, a miracle finish as Lionel Messi brings his teammates back to beat Egypt yesterday. Messi. And he's in the lead to win the Golden Boot. In the World Cup, he's got eight goals.
3: Is that what they call that?
0: Eight goals so far. Yes, sir. He's in the league.
3: And they don't call him MVPs anymore. What do they call him?
0: The Golden Boot.
3: Boot.
2: By the way, what did you think about that red card? That whole, I know there was a big controversy.
0: I don't know what happened.
2: It didn't look like that much of it. It looked like an accident.
1: The red card was egregious, in my opinion.
3: Yeah.
0: But it had been issued, and there's a law that if you get a red card, that cannot be appealed. No how, no way. If you get two yellows, which equal a red card, that can be appealed.
2: What if you get a jack of spades?
0: But then, and then the referee comes up and holds it. Is this your card? And then, I don't know what happened, but the president jumped in, and here we are.
1: Well, I've heard that this has happened a lot.
3: Yeah, they
1: it's happened way more than
0: And FIFA is under fire because they are one of the most corrupt sports organizations in the history of the world.
3: He still has to serve the penalty. But they just postponed it.
2: They were two guys going after the ball.
3: Yeah, I agree.
2: If you want egregious penalties, look at the WNBA.
0: There's some
2: egregious.
1: We need some of the refs from the World Cup to move over there.
0: And it might have backfired because Belgium, you know, they pissed. Oh, okay.
2: Yeah.
0: Are they effing with us? All right, that guy can't. 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Boy, they did.
2: Sure coming up, we have sports. 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
1: ABC News, I'm Sherry Preston. After the latest Iranian attacks on ships in the Strait of Hormuz and the American retaliation, President Trump speaking at the NATO summit this morning, attacking Iran's leaders.
2: They're sick people. They're led by sick people. And they're vicious, violent people.
1: And declaring he believes the ceasefire is over. He says he'll let his negotiating team keep trying to talk. However,
2: as far as I'm concerned, it's just a waste of time dealing with them.
1: Oil prices surging this morning after the president said that. Brent crude jumping over 6%, trading now at nearly $79 a barrel. Amid more allegations of sexual assault against Maine Democratic Senate candidate Graham Platner, there are more calls for him to leave the race. He's going to drop out, and if he is, he needs to do so by Monday to allow state Democrats to pick a replacement on the ballot, if he does. Officials in New York say that building that started wavering yesterday, raising fears about a possible collapse, has been stabilized. This is ABC News.
3: Action. 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
12: Our studios, Christy Lee at the news desk.
13: Hello.
12: There's Josh Arnold.
14: Yo, yo. Oh.
12: There's Ace Cosby.
15: Hello.
12: I'm Chick McGee. I got a letter here. Dear Bob and Tom Show, here we go. Last week, you were discussing the chicken dance.
13: Yeah.
12: And other wedding dances with Travis and Taylor being married. I think, and Josh offered up, did you do the duck dance?
13: Duck dance.
14: Right.
12: And we kind of sort of know it as the, I never heard of the duck dance.
16: I'm not familiar with the duck dance.
13: None of us were, except for Josh.
12: This, of course, is the chicken dance, and it's been augmented slightly. If you can, see if you can hear where we changed.
16: Okay. Okay.
12: So, yeah, they get up doing the chicken dance. Now, just sit down. Okay. Anyway, Josh knew it as the duck song. I wasn't sure why. There are lyrics to the chicken dance. I don't want to be a chicken. I don't want to be a duck. So I shake my butt.
13: Oh.
14: Because Tom, when I knew it as the duck dance, not the chicken dance.
16: Oh, because of those lyrics?
14: Because of just growing up, that everybody. Yeah. It was always.
12: I don't want to be a chicken. I don't want to be a duck. So I should shake my butt.
16: Could you?
12: I was way too early.
16: Like a little broadcast direction here.
12: Was I way too early?
16: Finish your words.
12: I don't want to.
16: Don't start words.
13: Shake.
12: So I shake my butt.
14: So it's a fowl dance, really. Not just waterfowl. But,
12: yes.
14: Yeah.
12: Chicken and duck.
16: We should talk to a wedding DJ.

0: DJ, because we were talking.
1: Hey, how you doing?
0: We were talking about the sad death of was it Victor Willis from the Village People? That's certainly a wedding classic.
2: Do you think that there's just every DJ has their wedding playlist? They just share it with each other and they go, "Here's what you need."
3: Somebody at the eulogy have to go, "And what were you talking about, Willis?"
1: I hope so.
3: That would be wonderful.
0: They wrote some good songs.
4: We may never know.
0: YMCA and...
4: Oh, yeah, there's some fun stuff there.
3: Great songs. They're cheers.
4: They're fun, yeah.
3: They're just songs.
0: But they've lasted.
3: Those are audience participation.
2: And they've lasted.
0: They're great.
3: Yeah, nothing like sit down, relax, turn the lights down, maybe get some Cheetos, and listen to YMCA.
4: You do have a point. People. They've lasted... occasions.
2: It's a wedding party dance song. Or at an event, you know, at a sporting event.
4: Sure.
3: I'm going to need a minute to have some quiet introspection. I'm just going to sit and evaluate. And here's In the Navy by Village People.
4: right. Not many do that. I'm sure some.
3: No.
4: But
3: see what I mean? It's not a song.
4: Is the Navy embarrassed?
0: I don't know if...
3: Oh, here you go.

0: admirals in the Navy going, hey.
1: Oh, yeah.
0: We're already considered the gayest of the four.
2: They filmed the video on a battleship. So.
3: Yeah, they.
0: No, yeah, I know. But so they may have had some.
4: I'm not sure that Admiral Halsey knew exactly what the.
0: Yeah, come on.
3: They have the best uniform.
0: Don't we take enough from Marines when we're out in bars?
4: Now we got this.
1: Yeah, yeah. Don't they have a.
4: Couldn't they do like a Semper Fi song with five gay guys flitting around?
0: Now, granted, fellas, Anchors Away wasn't the manliest of tunes. But
1: and they do have a rear admiral, right?
3: Yeah, they do.
4: Yeah, well.
1: Salute that butt. So,
4: but I'm just kind of wondering, what are the songs that wedding DJs sort of have to play?
0: Yeah, your Electric Slide, your Cha-Cha Slide.
3: Yeah, all that.
4: Are they doing the Macarena still?
0: No. Even things that aren't, like Brown Eyed Girl is a staple.
3: Oh, yeah.
1: The Cupid Shuffle.
0: Yeah, that's big.
1: To the left, to the right, how walk it like that. Hey, walk it
3: like that. A lot of ABBA songs, but you
4: know. Is the Hokey Pokey still a...
0: I haven't seen that.
1: I think the Hokey Pokey's on the fringes.
4: If you've got kids at a wedding...
0: I bet it's done, sure.
3: Do your kids know the Hokey Pokey?
4: That's a great... I don't know.
0: You don't really need to know it
1: right.
0: Going in. You can just learn as you go.
4: Yeah, that's the beauty of it. It's like a quality TV show that you're watching for the first time. It explains the premise of the program in the song, like Gilligan's Island.
5: You put your right foot in, you put your right foot out, you put your right foot in.
1: In Tom's mind, this was recorded this morning.
5: You turn yourself around. That's what it's all about.
0: Hey! Now, what do they say? I wonder what they say for backside.
1: 9 more minutes. No, I don't know.
0: You
1: what
0: put your ass in, you put your ass out.
3: I wonder if remember when they were skating parties and they'd do that?
0: Did you?
3: Oh, that was so fun.
4: What, they would sing the...
3: We do the Hokey Pokey on roller skates.
4: Oh, wow.
0: Yeah. Somebody, I bet, has a Rollercade playlist out there.
1: Oh, yeah.
3: And I miss all those roller skating. Yeah. Could we have a roller skating party? Wouldn't that be fun?
1: Oh, a team building exercise. Yeah. Yes.
4: Yeah.
1: Make new friends?
4: No. Kind of busy this year.
1: this year?
4: Yeah. Yeah, yeah. Okay.
1: I see.
3: Have your kids ever gone roller skating? That's a thing that's gone away.
4: They ice skate. I don't know. I grew up ice skating, but I never...
3: Went roller skating.
0: My brother John was a DJ at a Rollercade for a couple years. I could ask him what the staples were, what had to be played.
3: Is roller skating looked down upon? Is it...
4: No, it's fun. Yeah. I remember it was...
1: I think there are certain segments of our society that think roller skating is somewhat of a lesser, trash pastime.
3: Oh my God, it was one of my favorite things in life.
0: Yeah. Yeah, I bet you could even stop.
3: Oh yeah, I could skate backwards.
0: Wow.
1: You can see F. Scott Fitzgerald ice skating.
0: That's a little more romantic.
1: You wouldn't see what's her name, Daisy or whatever the hell her name is, roller skating.
0: Well, I'd love to.
1: Yeah,
0: I mean her walking apparently was funny.
1: Yes.
0: Wow. Always hammered.
1: Oh,

0: Dear Bob and Tom Show.
1: You're going to drown.
2: Oh.
0: I must have missed this one. It says you guys were talking about dog food.
3: Yes.
0: For some reason.
3: Somebody ate Alpo.
0: Chick started going on about different types of Purina Chow.
3: Yes. Oh,
1: like monkey chow. And,
0: right, okay.
2: Oh, yeah, they have horse chow.
3: Yeah. Purina's looking for a puppy and a kitty to for a camping.
1: Get a load of this. Josh went back to his brother's for a weekend with the fam.
2: Yeah.
1: Didn't your niece challenge you? It got right in your face.
2: Yeah, she dared me to. Here was my choice. All right. And when a 9-year-old girl dares you, Tom, you either man up and you do it, or you slink away in embarrassment. She said I could eat one piece of dry dog food, or I could eat a little bit of farmer's dog. Which would you choose?
0: I think I'd probably go for the dry dog food just because.
1: No kidding.
3: Really?
2: And that's what like almost all my family said.
1: Really?
2: And I said, I'm going for the farmer's dog. It's human grade.
1: It's right here on the box.
2: Yeah, they were like, but it's wet, not dry. And I went, no, but it's, I mean, look at it. It looks like food.
3: Right. Yeah.
0: But I mean, dry stuff, you could kind of just, and just get it down the
1: gullet.
0: The high quality dog food, you're going to taste it.
2: And and I did.
0: And?
2: Not for me.
0: That's why they call it dog food.
3: Uh-huh.
0: It's not called the farmer's food. It's the farmer's dog.
2: I will have you know, though, with my 9-year-old niece, it killed.
3: Yeah, oh, I bet. She died.
0: Big laughs.
2: Yeah. Oh, yeah, yeah.
0: Well, this guy, his letter asks a good question, and I remember, absolutely remember this, and I'll just see if you do. Do you remember the commercial for Chuck Wagon brand dog food?
1: Oh, yeah.
2: Yes. I loved it.
1: Absolutely.
3: Me too.
1: The puppy dog chases the wagon.
3: Little wagon around.
1: Under the sink or something.
0: Yeah.
2: That's a classic, right?
0: A little wagon, and they had little miniature horses.
3: Sure.
0: And
1: yeah, absolutely.
0: And I don't know the answer. I don't know if they still make Chuck Wagon brand dog food.
2: Do you guys remember Gravy Train?
1: No.
3: Yeah.
2: It was dry, but you added water.
0: And it makes its own gravy.
1: Makes its own gravy.
2: Yeah.
3: Our dog.
2: We never got it. I always wanted it for our dogs, but we never got it.
3: Our dog had Gaines Burgers. Do you remember that?
1: Yeah, absolutely.
3: That's what my mom fed our dog, Gaines Burgers.
1: And their hands smelled like Gaines Burger for
0: Gaines Burgers looked like a hamburger patty, and they were kind of dry because you could take them and break them up into
2: Wow. So they were kind of pucks.
0: Exactly.
3: But they weren't dry and they weren't really wet.
0: Yeah,
3: they were just kind of.
2: Dog loved them.
0: Yeah,
3: my dog ate them. I don't know if she loved them or not, but
0: wow. I don't know what the world of dog food. I don't know what the big ones are these days.
2: Purina has still got to be up there.
3: Purina Pro Plan is like so the number one dog food.
1: I have Blue Buffalo, and then I have something called Bill Jack.
3: Choices.
1: I love the Bill Jack.
3: That's the frozen.
1: It comes frozen, and you put it in the refrigerator. And
2: Kibble and Bits. I wonder if that's still out.
0: Chuck Wagon, great commercial.
1: Oh yeah,
0: and once again,
3: it came out in the '60s, but I can't see if it's still out.
2: There was a modernized sort of version because I remember a CGI Chuck Wagon too.
1: You know, there was an odd weekend during senior year in football where I was referred to as the Chuck Wagon for about 2 or 3 weeks.
2: It's a pretty good nickname, man.
1: Thankfully, it passed.
2: But, yeah, I can get why you'd shy away from it, but it's not a bad nickname.
0: Were you carrying the ball?
1: No. They just, Chuck Wagon.
2: Yeah.
3: I see. Yeah. It looks like it is still made, the classic Chuck Wagon dog food. Yeah. There you go.
1: And there's a little driver driving.
3: Yeah.
1: The
2: tiny horses.
1: Tiny horses.
2: Of course the dog went bananas.
0: I mentioned
1: what the hell's that?
0: I mentioned this a couple weeks ago. When you travel these days, any city you go to, as you enter every city of any size, the first thing you're greeted by are the local defense attorneys plaintiff's attorneys.
3: Right.
0: Everywhere you go. And then you turn on the television and every commercial is for the local.
1: You don't pay unless we win.
0: Plaintiff's attorney.
1: Oh, yeah.
0: I wonder if, and they're kind of running out. Some of them do sort of semi-funny commercials now, I've noticed.
2: Mm-hmm. Yeah.
3: Yeah.
0: They're trying anything to get, I get it. I understand how that works. I wonder if anybody's ever tried redoing classic commercials, but then it turns out to be an attorney commercial. Like you could see the dog chasing the Chuck Wagon and then the Chuck Wagon arrives and it opens it up and it's, hi, Bill Davis, attorney at law.
1: Oh, yeah.
2: What if the Chuck Wagon
3: crashes
2: and the driver sort of limps out and goes, now what? And then that guy goes,
0: Bill Davis, attorney at law.
1: Yeah, we can replace those.

0: Those tiny horses in under 30 days.
1: Or the Bosco commercial where he takes the balloon and goes up 10 stories. And what? No Bosco? And the guy takes the
2: what
1: pin.
2: What the hell's
1: and,
2: Bosco?
1: Oh, it's the greatest chocolate drink of all time. Okay. These are semi-baked, half-baked, and partially baked ideas.
3: I like it. But, somebody should get on that.
1: there should be like a show, The Battle of the Regional Attorneys. They'd have, because I mean, this is universal everywhere you go now. It would be, you get, okay, these are the two biggest lawyers in Kentucky, and here's the two from Montana.
0: And yeah. A lot of times it's the same law firm, and they just edit in what city they're in. Yeah.
3: Some of them have been injured themselves.
2: Yeah. Oh, yeah.
3: You see the guy with the eye patch, or I saw a guy with a hook once, and he was an injury lawyer.
0: The guy dressed in leather holding his motorcycle helmet. I'm a rider, too.
1: Yeah. Right, well, there's the one guy they show. He's in a full oxygen mask, wires everywhere, tubes.
0: Oh, yeah, when he was. He's been there
1: in any event. What's coming up in sports?
0: Once again, we're going to try to get the World Cup results. Argentina comes back to beat Egypt with 11 minutes to play by a score of 3-2. Dallas and Chicago win in the WNBA last night.
3: I'll never get used to the clock running up.
0: Yeah, that's odd.
2: It is hard.
0: It doesn't look right.
3: I know, it's hard. Yeah.
2: And they just add minutes willy-nilly.
3: Yeah. Well, if you want to play for another six and a half.
2: And we just blow the whistle whenever.
0: Well, and yesterday they were in, like, initially it was 7 minutes of extra time. And then during the 7 minutes, there was like a huge delay. So, but they don't put a new number up there. They just go longer than the 7 minutes, it's crazy. Don't tell you. Yeah.
3: Somebody knows what they're doing. It's not me.
1: Yeah, not for me. I got too much to worry about now. I can't care about this. As I said a long time ago. Hey, how about this? High prices everywhere and here to stay.
0: Gas, groceries, insurance. It's a nightmare.
1: That's why you might want to listen to me for just a second and say to yourself, hey, should I call American Financing to refinance and pay off this credit card debt? Might be a good idea. Then you second guess yourself because of that low mortgage rate you currently have. 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
5: ABC News, I'm Sherry Preston. After the latest Iranian attacks on ships in the Strait of Hormuz and the American retaliation, President Trump speaking at the NATO summit this morning, attacking Iran's leaders.
6: They're sick people. They're led by sick people. And they're vicious, violent people.
5: And declaring he believes the ceasefire is over. He says he'll let his negotiating team keep trying to talk. However,
6: as far as I'm concerned, it's just a waste of time dealing with them.
5: Oil prices surging this morning after the president said that. Brent crude jumping over 6%, trading now at nearly $79 a barrel. Amid more allegations of sexual assault against Maine Democratic Senate candidate Graham Platner, there are more calls for him to leave the race. He's going to drop out, and if he is, he needs to do so by Monday to allow state Democrats to pick a replacement on the ballot, if he does. Officials in New York say that building that started wavering yesterday, raising fears about a possible collapse, has been stabilized. This is ABC News.
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0: a bushel. That getting a boost from continued hot weather expected to stress cropland. Wheat for September delivery up 0.6% at 6.17¾. November soybeans rose 0.4 at 11.96½. Hot weather sparking an uptick in Chicago grains, particularly corn. Hot temperatures placing stress on corn and soy, although an eventual cooling is expected in the weeks ahead for crop growing areas. Weather elsewhere in the world is also a factor supporting an uptick in corn. ADM Investor Services said yesterday in a note there is something else driving the rally, that's EU weather, according to an analysis from the firm. In other news, reports of a prominent state buyer purchasing U.S. soybean exports lifted those futures on Monday. Yesterday, a lack of confirmation of that sale put weight back on soybean futures contracts. The government did post a flash notice of 105,000 tons of soybean meal sold to Colombia for delivery in the 25-26 marketing year. The irony, now that beans have rallied 50 cents, we are no longer cheap, said Naomi Blom of Total Farm Marketing. We are now literally 50 to 60 cents higher than South American bids. I'm Jeff Nally.
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1: 68 degrees.
2: Thanks very much, Christy Lee. 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We'll do it. 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
3: 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Christy Lee at the news desk.
1: Hello.
3: There's Josh Arnold.
4: Hello.
3: There's Ace Cosby.
5: Hey.
3: I'm Chick McGee. Hello, Tom. How are you?
2: Coming up, Zeppelin news.
3: Zeppelin?
2: Zeppelin news.
4: Like the band?
5: The lead type? Or?
3: Yeah.
2: Well, no.
3: Oh.
2: Coming up, while I'm at it, a Brian Johnson news.
4: Mm-hmm. Ah, AC/DC.
2: No, not that kind either.
4: Well, so I'm 0 for 2.
2: Yeah, but also coming up, pubic hair in the news.
4: Ah.
2: But not that kind.
3: Not people kind?
2: No.
4: Animals have pubes?
2: No. Hmm. It's edible pubic hair.
4: Finally.
3: No.
1: Yeah.
4: Man.
3: No, it's not.
4: I mean, the demand has been there this whole time.
2: Well, you'll see.
4: Ugh.
2: You'll find out.
4: Edible pubes.
2: Well,
1: just the thought.
3: An idea whose time has come.
2: Mm-hmm. It may be a translation issue. I'm not sure.
3: Yeah,
2: but at this point, we are going to segue over to Chick McGee at the sports desk. What's going on over there?
3: Lionel Messi did it again. Argentina, great, scored once, inspired his team to an improbable 3-2 victory over Egypt, despite trailing by 2 goals with only 11 minutes to play.
4: That's pretty exciting.
3: It was an amazing game. I had a wonderful
4: another time. Fine Messi.
3: It's another fine Messi you've got. The defending champs, Argentina, will face Switzerland. That's 9 o'clock Saturday night Eastern in Kansas City. Yes, at the Kansas City. Kansas City.
1: Here I come.
3: And 5 o'clock in at Arrowhead, England and Norway on Saturday.
4: Fun.
3: Let's see. Tomorrow, France and Morocco at New England Patriots Stadium. And then Friday,
2: France,
3: Spain and Belgium at SoFi. 2, 4, 6, 8. Those are your 8 remaining teams in the World Cup. And the Golden Boot is awarded to the man, the most goals scored. However, the Golden Ball is awarded to the MVP of the World Cup.
4: Ah,
2: also they can differ. Could be a goalie.
3: Certainly, yes, it could be anything.
4: And the man with the golden arm is Frank Sinatra? Is
3: that the golden throne.
4: The movie, The Man with the Golden Arm?
2: Well, the golden gun was James Bond.
4: Right. I think the man with the golden arm was Sinatra. I'll have to look it up. Yeah.
1: Hmm.
4: In the movie.
1: Okay.
3: I know Who Stole My Golden Arm is a campfire scary story kids.
4: Oh boy.
1: Oh my God.
3: And you go scratch on the driver's with a key, and
4: you can still sometimes hear the scratch.
3: Yes. You can hear him scratching.
1: Boy, I bought that hook, line, and sinker.
3: Yeah. Oh, yeah.
2: Great.
4: That's a great tale.
1: Classic.
3: Who stole my golden arm? Was it you? Oh, yeah. Scared the hell out of me. WNBA action last night. Dallas over New York. Liberty, heel. Dallas 88, New York 77, and Chicago, the sky, over Phoenix 77-66. And here's a baseball story. Pittsburgh Pirates first baseman Ryan O'Hearn set a franchise record, drove in 10 runs on 3 home runs against the Braves in Pittsburgh. O'Hearn hit a grand slam in the first inning, 3-run shot in the third, and another 3-run homer in the sixth.
4: Whoa!
3: His 10 RBIs broke the Pirates' record of 9 RBIs set by Johnny Rizzo in 1939.
4: Holy cow!
3: I'm Rizzo. O'Hearn's 10 RBIs, the most by any player in the majors this year.
4: That's awesome.
3: He was an all-star last season, became the 16th player in Pittsburgh's 145-year history.
4: Gosh, we're almost to the all-star break.
3: Yes,
1: isn't that amazing?
3: Yeah, at Philadelphia, I think. They call it the bank. That's coming up next week.
4: Man.
3: Tuesday next week. And virtual Taekwondo is making its debut.

0: debut at the Asian Games this fall. You heard me.
1: Virtual
0: Taekwondo. Competitors wear strap motion tracking sensors on their spine, thighs, and shin, while VR headsets place them in a digital 3D arena.
2: Cool.
0: They use their bodies to control digital avatars in non-contact virtual matches where every fast and well-timed strike depletes the opponent's virtual health bar.
2: Did you see somebody try to ruin the Asian Games?
0: No.
2: They pulled the fire alarm. Everybody just kept switching seats.
0: I've never done that, although I
1: Me
0: wanted to.
1: Either.
3: Yeah, I haven't heard a Chinese fire drill joke in a dozen years. So thanks for bringing back that memory. Did you ever do that? Pull up to an intersection, someone shouts out Chinese fire drill.
2: Yeah, I think
3: everyone
2: like
3: gets
2: once.
3: Out of the car, circles.
2: Yeah, I think we did it like once. But then ghosting the whip became the.
1: What's that?
2: That's where you sort of come to a very slow crawl
1: right?
2: in your car.
0: Oh, yeah.
2: And
0: yeah.
2: you step out, open right. the door, you step out, right. and walk alongside it, and then you hop back
1: oh,
2: in.
1: Oh, no.
0: And you can...
2: riding the whip, I guess.
0: Combine the Chinese fire drill. Everybody gets out, and the car's going very slow.
1: Oh.
0: And they run back in.
2: Yeah.
3: So this virtual, what is it? Virtual
2: Taekwondo?
0: I have no idea. I don't know.
3: So you've got some guy dancing around.
0: You mean Taekwondo?
1: It's not
2: so
1: dancing.
2: You're actually doing it, but you're fighting people in the VR world?
0: Right.
2: I think it's awesome.
0: And they're fighting you. And
2: yeah.
0: It's a virtual health bar.
3: And people are watching this?
1: No, you're participating in it. Oh, you can watch it as well?
2: Oh, maybe.
0: I'm sure you can.
3: You said it's like the Olympics of...
0: Every day there's a virtual reality. Somebody has an accident with this and thinks...
2: Oh, yeah, they'll punch the TV
0: they forget where they are.
2: Yeah.
0: Yeah.
2: Yeah. They jump to the ground.
3: You're practicing this and you knock out the living room.
0: You put the dog in the fireplace.
3: Kicking the furniture. The end table goes into the fireplace. Yeah.
0: Absolutely.
3: So it's a non-combat.
0: Non-combat and non-contact.
2: It's got to be a good workout, man.
1: Oh, yeah.
0: It's like Tai Chi.
3: Only it has to look kind of silly.
2: Oh, well, you
1: but
2: know.
1: Who's
2: when you're VR, you don't worry about that.
0: No.
1: Do you have VR headset?
2: No. No, all I would do is Ready Player Porn it.
3: Yeah, the Jacutron 4000. They really perfected it, huh?
2: Yeah, it's one of those things I'm better off not having.
0: Well, you know, they have to have that in a sleeve. For men.
1: Sure.
2: Yeah, and they're now getting to the point, I think we talked about this, where the sleeve is now timed with the video.
0: Oh, my God.
2: So when she thrusts or when
0: Yeah.
2: I mean, pretty soon guys are just going to become extinct.
0: and you're going to see absenteeism skyrocket.
2: Oh, yeah. Zero regrets.
0: I don't care.
2: I haven't eaten in a week and I've never been happier.
0: You see this girl? I'm...
1: The death of our society.
2: Yeah, it's going to be
1: bad. We're watching it.
0: Spoken like a woman.
3: So if I'm understanding this news story, then this is a...
0: It's barely, okay.
3: The Asian Games, these are real sports.
0: Yeah.
3: And so people are going to watch a guy strap on a headset and
0: absolutely
3: fling his arms around.
2: That's awesome. Yeah, I'd rather see a match, match, but hey, this will have its applications.
0: And they're going to award medals and everything. Yeah,
3: virtual swimming is a kid in a bathtub moving his arms around.
2: How about that?
0: Yes, but in the virtual world,
1: he'd be swimming the English Channel or something. Yeah.
3: Okay. Yeah. All right. No thanks. I'll pass. Don't care. Never thought I'd see athletic gamers. Finally. Okay.
1: Oh, people watch gaming all the time. That's a big deal.
0: Yeah.
2: With insane amount of money. It's crazy.
1: Right.
0: It built the Twitch platform, I think. People watching other people play games.
2: Gosh darn it. There's a lot of money to be made there. If I were a gamer.
0: Money on the table, people. Oh, yeah. Absolutely.
3: As long as it keeps them off the streets. Fine with me.
0: That's right. Now to your way, right? That way. You
4: know. Uh-oh.
2: You know who does well on Twitch is our good buddy Henry Phillips.
1: Yes, he does.
0: Oh, yeah.
2: Yeah.
0: Yeah,
2: it's a pretty cool gig.
0: He's killing it. Yeah. A man in Las Vegas, and I need your help, whoever. I'm lost. A man in Las Vegas has broken the Guinness World Record for the most binder clips clipped on the body.
2: Okay. So these are those black
3: things that...
2: I don't know if anybody has one.
1: Yeah, I love them. I don't have

0: have one with
1: I don't know if I've got
2: the varying sizes. They're almost like chip clips, but
3: oh, they're the black.
2: Yeah. Pinchy guys.
1: Yeah, the pinchy things. There's one. Okay, hold that up.
3: Well, how big?
2: That's a smaller one.
0: They have all different sizes, but yeah, that's a little one. Wow.
1: Yeah, this is the stupidest world
2: record. I'd say they range from half an inch to 3 inches.
3: Yeah. Really? Robert Frederick earned the record title after attaching 58 clips to his body.
2: Wow. I've clipped one to like a lip or my, you know, you do
0: your
2: this.
0: Your finger. Yeah, I've done that. That doesn't seem like that many, 58.
2: It doesn't. I think he's missing.
0: He got a lot of body left.
1: I think that the difficulty of this is it's pinching your skin.
2: Right.
1: Because they're so.
0: Well, yeah.
2: They're grippy.
3: They really do pinch hard.
2: Oh, they'll pinch.
1: Do we have a picture of this idiot? Okay, yeah, there he is.
2: Oh, yeah, I could have done more.
0: Oh, yeah.
3: Oh, absolutely.
2: He's got his whole back yet.
0: Heck yeah.
2: And front.
0: All he's got is arms and legs.
1: They look like big cockroaches on his legs.
3: Plus, let's get those shorts off and let's pinch that wiener. Right.
2: Right. Yeah. You could get at least 8 on the danglers.
3: Absolutely. You get 8 or 9 on the dangler.
1: You get a big fat guy, you got more surface area. This record's just meant to be beaten immediately.
3: Yeah. This guy, Robert Frederick, had a friend attach a record-breaking 58 clips to his body. The final product looking kind of like, it says here, that actually they remind me of leeches.
0: Yeah.
3: Needs a good bleeding. I've always thought having an official Guinness World Record title would be the coolest thing ever, he said. Despite the pain, he was determined to take on the title for his own personal achievement.
1: I would assume that this is like hickeys all over his body when he's done.
0: They do little red spots.
1: Yeah, this is.
2: It's got to be uncomfortable. That's for sure.
3: The clips, they're not much bigger than the one I'm holding, which is like a half inch, I think, or an inch.
1: Pretty weak.
2: Should we try to beat this?
3: Oh man, you know they will hurt.
2: Yeah,
3: there's pain.
0: Well, right. You have a lot of loose skin, maybe.
3: Well, you know how it doesn't hurt is you clip it onto your hair.
0: Oh, there you go.
2: We should have a judge that says that doesn't count.
1: Yeah, I'm sure.
3: There must be some sort of a rule that it has to be on the skin, not on your hair.
0: Put that on your hand. Right, does it hurt?
3: You ape. Oh, yeah. Hell yeah, it hurts.
2: Yeah, those aren't comfortable.
0: Ah. Oh, okay.
2: Ooh, yeah. You got the webbing of the thumb and forefinger.
0: Well, that's one of the worst. That's really tough.
2: But now that it's on there, it's on there.
3: Yeah.
2: Yeah. So.
3: And the pain starts to fade.
0: Yeah.
2: So just keep that there for a second. Can we get 80 more of those, please?
3: Much like day-to-day living. The pain fades, but.
2: Soon you don't know how to live without it.
3: And then it's familiar, so you keep going back to it.
1: That's sports.
2: And you learn to crave it.
3: Hang on, and then we'll. More sports tomorrow. Yeah. Everybody down.
1: Coming up, we have Allie Breen with Sexy Time.
0: Yeah, we do.
1: Summertime edition of Sexy Time. I'm certainly looking forward to that. We also have an update of the guy that claims to have the world's smallest male member.
2: Oh, yes. The GoFundMe?
1: Yeah.
2: Oh,
1: yeah, and then we have a
3: Do you remember what he said it was most like? It's as long as a penny is high, if you will.
0: Size of a penny.
3: Erect.
2: The width of a penny.
1: There are ladies out there that can...
2: or the thickness.
1: I'll dick this guy.
2: Yes.
0: Yeah.
1: Is that the proper term?
3: That's not,
2: why not?
3: Well, yeah. It's not a half an inch,
0: rhymes
3: is it?
0: With...
1: Yeah, there we go. Okay, where was I? Why don't I bring this up? Oh, coming up, we have giraffes in the news. I'm a big fan.
3: Their necks is too long.
1: They found the one big giraffe. But now we have giraffes and... a skill that scientists say giraffes have that they did not know about until recently, and...
2: skateboarding.
0: Yeah.
1: Boy, I would pay to see that.
0: Window washing.
1: And we have a Brian Johnson update. The AC/DC guy, Tom? Nope, the other guy that's kind of annoying.
3: What other guy?
1: And then we have pubic hair and food in the news in the same story. These are the O'Reilly Auto Parts Studios. 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
1: We're in the O'Reilly Auto Parts Studios. Christy Lee at the news desk.
2: Hi.
1: There's Josh Arnold.
3: Hi.
1: There's Ace Cosby.
4: Howdy.
1: Howdy do. I'm Chick McGee. Hello, Tom. Back in the saddle.
5: Great to be here.
1: On American soil.
5: Yeah, I don't think... Are they doing enough fire drills at schools anymore?
3: I'm sure they're doing the requisite amount.
2: Because, why would you ask?
5: Because I'm just disappointed in Americans' behavior on airplanes.
1: Oh, yeah. Oh, oh gosh, yeah.
5: Remember when you were a kid, if you had a fire... If you talked during a fire drill, well, you wouldn't be with us anymore. Because Mrs. Van Dusen would have had you shot.
2: That's a little rough.
5: I can remember, I'd mentioned my friend, Bobby, he's a college professor in a town where we're on the air right now. If you talked during a fire drill at Mercer Elementary School, I mean, you were dead. I mean, you were literally taken away and no one ever saw you again. And the reason I bring it up is, the fire drill is it was sort of a thing about, okay, here's the rules, here's what we have to do. And getting on and off airplanes, it's pretty simple.
2: Yeah.
5: Okay.
2: Wait your turn.
5: Yeah, wait your turn.
2: Mm-hmm.
5: You know, don't haul your bag out and drop it on my head because I'm sitting in the aisle.
2: Mm-hmm.
5: Or stand with your ass right next to my face for 12 minutes.
3: I mean, but...
5: And some of these fat ass people, I've never seen them move this quick. Because when the bell goes off, they can take their seatbelt off. Wow, look, Chuckles can move. And then the ass right in your face.
3: Well, have you ever had a Cinnabon?
2: I
3: want to get there before the rest of the others.
5: Okay,
1: true enough.
5: I'm just saying that our behavior is not that good.
3: Yeah, people really could. Use more patience and grace, that's for sure.
5: Yeah, be a little nicer.
3: Yeah.
5: And then getting on the plane, okay, everyone's going to get on. You're going to get your spot.
2: Oh, everybody got to put their carry-on somewhere. You know that.
3: Oh, well, yeah, that's tough, too.
2: Yeah.
5: Yeah. But I liked when they, in the old days, they would load the plane from the back to the front.
3: Traveling as a single person.
1: Is that true?
5: Yeah, that way.
1: I don't remember that.
5: That way the overhead.
3: I love it. I don't know why they don't do that.
5: Yeah, but it makes much more sense. I mean,
3: so much more sense. But who's to say?
2: Well, somebody got paid to find a better way, and that's the way they're going to do it now.
5: That isn't a better way, though.
2: I'm just saying. Sense.
1: Well,
5: the people in the back get
2: on first.
5: Don't
2: they do like the window seats, and then
1: I bet they can show the numbers where, gosh, it is better.
2: We can load a plane.
3: Even
2: faster.
3: The argument of like, well, the people who paid more, so the people who have business class or first class. They should go first because they paid more. Well, now they're just sitting on a plane longer.
5: Right.
3: I would rather be in the terminal or, you know, but.
5: And then, when you get on the plane, the spot above your seat has a space in it.
2: Yeah.
5: Not the Happy Humphreys luggage that has been shoved there.
2: So there's a big story that you missed yesterday. The airlines are now investing even more. They're going to add more premium seats because people with money are paying to guarantee that they have the overhead space and that they have the bigger seat. So they're going to make even economy more economy.
1: And I'll tell you this, I'm noticing maybe a blurring of lines with you between air travel and overweight people.
2: Yeah.
1: Really.
5: Well, I told you when we were on
1: Happy Humphrey.
5: We were on the little boat going from this little island, the 10-minute boat ride.
1: Was a plastic surgery girl fat?
5: No, but hubby was, and they wanted him to move. It was a good combo. I couldn't quite figure it out.
2: I thought they wanted her to move.
5: Plastic surgery lady with the big fake boobs popping out,
1: right,
5: and the fake nose, and the heavy makeup, et cetera, et cetera. with Fatso Man.
1: Fatso Man.
5: And he had the gold chains and the gold Rolex. We get it, buddy. I'm glad you're doing well. And the really bad teeth.
1: Huh.
5: Wouldn't you, I don't know, get your choppers fixed? Before you get the Rolex, I don't know.
2: Well, maybe the Rolex was fake.
5: Who knows? I know her boobs sure were.
1: I would love to be there when you introduce yourself. You go, hi, my name's Tom. And, I'm Rocco. I work hard and I play hard. All right? Yeah.
2: Do you meet people when you're on vacation? Do you?
5: Yeah, I met two very nice folks.
2: Well, I meant
5: we hitched a ride in their airplane out of the island.
2: Yeah, I know, but I meant during
1: neither
2: the
1: one fat. No, neither one was Fatso Man. I tell you that.
3: No, they weren't. Fatso man.
2: Are you inclined to talk to people on the beach or
5: no?
0: Well, I talk to people.
1: You run your trap in front of everybody. I know.
2: No, that's why I'm.
5: I've talked to the wonderful Bahamian people.
3: There's footage out there.
5: They're so nice.
3: Boring a seagull.
5: He was fascinated by my stories of how you abuse birds when you fish. Josh, I'll tell you what, though. I talked to some fishermen while we were sitting in the trailer for 7 hours waiting for our plane not to go.
3: There's some
5: good fishing in the Bahamas.
3: Oh, cool.
1: Well, you get trophy fish down there, don't you?
3: Probably.
2: Do you do deep sea fishing? Are you a deep
3: I did it
2: sea?
3: Once, and... So it was like a charter thing, and there were about 30 people who were going deep sea fishing. 15 people on one side of the boat. This is totally true. 15 people on one side, 15 people on the other side. The guy goes, "All right, cast your lines." We all cast our lines. Every hook and line went under the boat, and everyone got tangled among.

0: I mean, funny, but so no, we didn't.
1: An expensive hour.
0: Yeah, I mean, hey, we got to go out on the ocean, I guess. And I got, boy, it was, that's, they were, it was choppy, too.
1: Was it?
0: So we were, I was green getting off that boat.
2: Man, the sickest I've ever been was seasick.
0: That's a, that's a really exquisite sickness. Like, it's,
2: yeah.
0: That's a nausea that I hadn't experienced before.
2: It was a dive boat. We were scuba diving. And they said, go stand in the middle of the boat. It's evidently that you move less, I guess. And then if you feel at all good enough to get back in the water, get back in the water, because you won't, obviously.
0: Yeah.
2: Rock back and forth. Man.
3: Well, let's check in with Christy Lee. What's happening over there?
1: Well, since we're running out of time for this hour, a bakery in Thailand is going viral for its pubic hair croissant.
4: Do we have a photograph of this?
2: No way.
1: According to the Bangkok Post, the Saiwan Bakehouse in Pattaya offers what is locally called the Moao, it's called the More Aisle Croissant.
0: Ugh.
1: More A-I, how do you pronounce A-O-I?
3: In Thai, I have no idea.
1: More A-O-I?
0: No idea.
2: A-O-I?
1: It's Thai slang for pubic hair, by the way.
0: Ugh.
1: The distinctive hair-like topping.
2: So
1: stuck to the pastry's cream is actually finely shredded dark seaweed.
2: Oh, come on.
1: Called fat choy.
2: This really has me concerned. I know.
3: So it's not actual hair.
1: Well, no.
3: It just looks, it just looks like pubic hair.
0: On a croissant.
3: And that's what the locals call
1: with
3: it.
1: With the cream.
3: The pubic hair croissant.
0: I mean, I don't think I want shredded seaweed on my croissant anyway.
1: No. When dried, fat choy looks like black hair, but when soaked, it becomes soft and vermicelli-like, absorbing flavors like dishes from stews and braises. But there you go. Oh my gosh.
0: I mean, it does look every bit like pubes.
2: Yeah. Oh, good Lord.
3: It looks like you've walked over to Great Clips.
2: Oh, my God. Yes.
3: Taken a donut and dragged it across the floor.
0: It's awful.
3: It looks so disgusting.
0: It's worse than your... You listening. You, yes, I'm talking to you.
2: Good God.
0: It's worse than your imagining.
1: These are bushy pubes. We're talking...
3: This is early 70s pubes. This is Penthouse Magazine. Dark black pubes.
0: How are those selling at all?
1: Thank you, Josh. I don't know.
3: It's probably their gimmick. I wonder if you can choose like blonde.
0: I love the Anne Margaret.
3: Oh, that's the redhead. That's the most expensive. Right. If you ask for a Brazilian, get out of here.
2: Oh my!
3: Was that a Thai accent?
0: Man. I don't think
2: so. My God,
1: that is disgusting.
0: You know what? It's a shame because the croissant looks awesome. Mm-hmm. Look at how
3: it does look
0: flaky and buttery.
3: It does look, that looks very buttery.
1: Full of cream.
3: That looks very good.
0: It looks like a Mr. T croissant.
2: Yes.
3: I know you can't see this if you're listening, but I mean, it's the amount of the pubic looking stuff is larger than the croissant itself.
0: Yeah. And it's put on Mohawk style.
1: It's on the whole length of the croissant.
3: God, that's funny.
0: And he just looks like some mad culinary scientist.
3: But it may taste great.
2: You had it, Tom. You it looks like somebody dragged it across the floor.
0: Yeah. But I mean, how great can it taste? I love that seaweed stuff. I love it.
1: Yeah, I do too.
0: But I don't want it on a
3: the thing is that we've learned
1: it's
3: this lesson.
1: Sweet,
3: you have to taste it. Yeah, it's probably real sweet and it
0: the
3: goes
0: mouth
3: great.
0: Feel has to be awful.
1: I mean, I would see it maybe with like dark chocolate, like a dark chocolate string type of thing. Mm. But when you mix seaweed and sweets.
2: I would absolutely gag.
3: If you're running a bakery in Thailand and you make the international news wire, you're doing something right. I'd like if someone, I'm not sure you'll see Krispy Kreme doing pubic donuts.
1: No. I love Thai food, though, don't you?
3: Someone should try it.
0: Boy, that's a little stereotypical, too. You take a French croissant and just put a bunch of hair on it.
1: Yeah.
3: what's next? A cigarette?
0: Yeah, right.
1: Coming up, we're going to talk movies. We're going to talk about Brian Johnson. And have you heard of the thing called the divorce ring? We have that coming up.
3: This is a thing.
0: All right.
3: Okay, we'll find out what that's all about when we return to the O'Reilly Auto Parts Studios. 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
2: Good morning. A Jonesboro man is facing multiple felony charges after police say he attacked a woman outside her home, strangled her until she couldn't breathe, and threatened to kill her. This was the second time that Carl Baker had violated a no-contact order involving this same victim. He's being held on a $10,000 cash-only bond. In other news, Craighead County Sheriff Marty Boyd says that a legal dispute between Craighead County prosecutors and District Judge Tommy Fowler is rooted in the realities of an overcrowded jail. The conflict was sparked by revelations that the prosecutor's office was lowering defendants' bonds without a judge's signature. Boyd says the workaround was a collaborative effort to manage a severe bed shortage by identifying nonviolent inmates for release. There's been some sharp criticism of this practice for bypassing the proper legal process. We've got the whole story at JonesboroRightNow.com and the Jonesboro Right Now app. The KH Storm Team forecasts isolated showers possible again this afternoon. High about 90. I'm Brett Hall with the Jonesboro Media Group.
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7: Hi.
5: There's Josh Arnold.
8: Hello.
5: There's Ace Cosby.
9: Hey.
5: Hey, I'm Chick, and Tom, back from his travels. Hello, yeah. Tom.
4: One more travel tip, all please. Right. Learned a couple things. Always have cash handy.
7: Yes.
4: A little extra.
7: Yes.
4: Ran out there. Be sure to pack an extra set of clean clothes in case your plane gets canceled. And you
7: got it.
4: Have to go put on your stinky clothes. You can, once again, you can't take a really stinky shirt and take an iron and get the stink out of it. I think it actually bakes in the terrible aroma.
5: Yeah.
4: sorry about that. Backward hat wearing guy. So. Yeah. I'm on this beautiful beach.
7: Yeah.
5: Would you
4: in the Bahamas?
5: Would you admit though that there's an existing irritation with backward hat guy wherever he is?
4: Yes.
5: Okay.
4: I automatically douchebag.
7: Okay. But, in your mind, yes.
4: Yeah. All right. Mm-hmm. Okay. But I'm there. Let's see. How do I describe it? I'm like, I don't know, a couple hundred feet out there, just standing there and enjoying the beautiful. Ocean, standing in the ocean.
7: They're in the water.
4: Yeah, in the water.
7: Oh, good for you.
4: And I am wearing my my hooded water shirt.
7: Yeah, we saw the picture.
5: Yeah.
4: So I look kind of like if Dracula could swim. But I got to keep I got sun issues.
5: You looked magnificent.
7: Yeah.
4: So anyways, there are lots of people and a lot of them have drinks and whatever. And
5: They're having fun,
7: yeah,
5: like normal people, and here comes Tom.
4: And this guy's, he's like, I don't know, 30 feet away, and there's two lessons here. Using the F word can be very effective, if used sparingly.
5: Yeah.
4: Every sentence, F word.
7: Yeah, I sat next to that guy at lunch the other day.
4: Congratulations, sir, you're the mayor of New Jersey. Okay, backward hat douchebag, it's very sunny and you're in the water and you're going to get a lot of sun.
7: Uh-huh.
4: So he's got the hat on backwards and it's the hat with the adjustable thing in the back.
5: Yeah, the snap
7: the band.
4: Yeah. So the next day when I see backward hat guy at breakfast.
5: Oh, yeah.
4: He has a huge half circle of sunburn on his forehead. So if you're going to do the douchebag backward hat thing, Mr. F word, I don't know if you sunscreen it or get a
7: fitted hat.
4: Get a fitted hat. Yeah. I give up.
5: Mr. and Mrs. F word. How are you?
4: I actually moved down because I couldn't stand it.
8: Oh, yeah, that gets really annoying.
4: It was coupled with incredibly.
5: You don't go down to the beach and play a quick pickup game of volleyball there?
8: Oh, you Top know? Gun style?
5: Yeah, you don't do that?
4: No.
5: Roll your sleeves up?
4: No. And get sunburned on my arms.
5: And get sunburned?
4: No, thanks.
5: Did you get
7: there? There he is. There you are, buddy.
4: Oh, there I am. Yeah, there you go. Yeah.
8: That's not as ridiculous as pictures past.
5: Oh, yes, it is.
8: Well, we've seen worse.
7: Yeah, we have seen worse.
5: Yeah, the one with the zinc oxide covering his face. Yeah, that was.
4: Well, there's a fourth, what is it? An upcoming revolution in sunscreen.
5: Is that right?
7: Yeah, it's coming from
4: No, I know that you're chuckling, but it's if not, you...

0: If anyone had cracked open a book, the science of sunscreen, there's a sunscreen that has been illegal in the United States. It's becoming legal in September.
1: Is it clear or
2: just
1: something?
2: In time for summer?
0: It's some different chemical that they've been using it in Europe for a long time. I'll get the details for you, but sunscreen can be very important, and I have issues, so I got to be very careful. But again, if you're going to wear your hat backwards, more power to you. But if you're out in the sun, you're going to be...
3: Yeah, the functionality's gone.
0: There's a reason the brim is where it is, number one.
3: And I'll occasionally, I've been known to wear my hat backwards, but not in that.
0: Well, if you're a catcher in baseball or...
1: Or if you're having a pubic hair croissant, if you know what I mean.
2: Take your hat off. Show some respect. Yeah.
0: Now, we just had a...
3: That way she can pull my...
0: We just had a story about the so-called pubic hair croissant.
2: Yeah.
0: And it's in Thailand, and... Once again, it's seaweed or something they put on them?
2: Yes, it's a seaweed.
0: It's a delicacy, but the photographs, it looks really awful.
2: Yeah. It's called fat choy.
3: Now, in Thailand, you got to be careful with the pubic hair croissant because you can pull that pubic hair back and there might be a penis.
1: Lady
3: boy croissants.
1: Lady boy.
0: Yeah. Okay. So this got me thinking. Game. Again, it's
1: 1 minute.
0: It's a croissant with whatever you said is on it. Some
3: shredded seaweed, essentially.
0: That led me to this article. Headline, head chef at nudist camp cooks in the nude.
1: Oh, hey.
3: Two hair nuts?
1: at least, right?
0: His name is Kim Larivière.
3: Oh.
0: He's known as the Naked Chef. Ms. Kim.
1: Oh, hey, wait a minute.
0: She prepares the food at
2: Bistro
0: with nothing on, not even an apron. She says the apron is too cumbersome.
3: You know what, Christy? Total double standard. It changed everything for me.
2: It did.
1: Yeah. Absolutely. What a jerk that guy is. Oh, it's a girl.
3: I'd eat there. Yeah. Insane.
1: Absolutely. Can I get a tour of the kitchen?
3: I admit it, completely hypocritical.
0: I'd like the taco. No. I'm sorry. Wow.
2: Well, on this topic.
0: By the way, the chef's salad, no dressing.
1: Yes, Christy.
2: The North Carolina man who claims to have the world's smallest penis. We have an update on him.
1: Yeah.
2: Michael Phillips recently made headlines after he sought the public's help in raising money for surgery to extend the size of his 0.38-inch member, roughly the size of a
1: penny standing on its end. Yeah.
2: He raised $13,000 of his $22,000 goal.
0: A go hung me. Is that what the joke was? I forgot.
3: A dick starter, I think.
0: Oh, dick starter's funnier.
2: He said he's really thankful and surprised for the support he has received. The procedure is already booked.
3: All right.
2: It's intended to relieve him of urinary issues.
3: Today a penny, tomorrow a thimble. Take a penny, leave him there.
1: I didn't even think of urine.
2: Yeah.
1: Urine issues. Oh,
3: no kidding.
2: UTIs all the time.
1: And he's got a backup. Is this system, I bet?
0: Was this the result of some kind of industrial accident or was he just...
2: No, I think he was born that way. A prominent Beverly Hills plastic surgeon has publicly offered to do this job for free now. Dr. Robert Dorman said he had not heard whether Mr. Phillips would take him up on his offer, though, but it sounds like he's already scheduled the procedure.
3: And then I'm totally fine with him taking the money he got for the operation. So the plastic surgeon said, hey, forget the money. I'm going to do it for free.
2: Mm-hmm.
3: He can now take this money and just get whores.
2: Yeah.
3: I'm totally fine with him going,
1: test drive that bitch.
3: Yeah.
0: But does this really work?
3: I hope so.
2: For him, yes, I hope so.
1: The story I read is it involves some sort of injection technique.
3: And it has to work. They can take women and give them wieners.
1: But they don't.
2: True, but they reconfigure. But
3: I know they turn the vagina inside out.
0: Isn't it
1: like a hand puppet?
0: Isn't it just flesh? Does it have any...
1: I'm sure there's some sort of stretching.
3: Yeah, there must be.
1: Get out of the skin.
3: Or maybe they take, some elbow skin. have no idea. But
1: I'm sure the clitoris is involved. That has to go somewhere.
2: Are we talking about the men or women now?
1: Going to a man.
2: Okay.
3: But in this, in this case, though, maybe this
0: case. In this case, he is a male.
3: Right.
1: Mm-hmm.
0: That has a very small male member, and they're going to somehow enhance it.
1: If he wanted to be a drag queen, he wouldn't.
4: wouldn't even have to tuck.
2: No.
4: Right?
3: I mean, there's even, I don't think we're going to go from

0: pinky nail, as it was once described, right, to an 8-incher.
1: Well, God, no.
0: I mean, but you give this guy 3.5, 4 inches, it's... Oh, I think it's still a world changer.
2: I believe we have a picture, and none of us has seen him yet, of Michael Phillips. There he is. It's a picture of Pat Godwin.
1: That's a really good picture.
3: Pat's not even here to defend himself.
1: That was a really good picture of Pat. Nice job, Jason.
3: Okay, well.
2: We're thinking of you, buddy.
1: Yeah.
3: Poor guy.
1: But I mean, hope it works. Yeah, I hope we get an update.
3: By the way, I don't have it in front of me. I did see someone accuse this guy of making up the story just to get money. And okay, if you're going to make up a story, and
1: no man's going to make this.
3: Yeah,
1: up.
3: That's not the one you're going to go with.
1: No,
3: because we've had these before where there be people who have feigned serious illness to raise money.
1: Of course,
2: and don't you like fake being attacked by a mountain lion or something and it was torn off?
3: It's usually they fake a disease of some sort. Yeah, this guy's no one's going to go. Well, I know what I'll do.
0: I faked a disease just to get with women.
1: Did you?
0: Yeah.
1: What disease?
0: I go, you know, I am completely incapable of having an orgasm. It's never happened. No matter how hard you try.
2: Let me tell you something. That works like a charm.
0: It works way better than
2: yes, it does. It works way better than a charm. Yes. I just can't.
0: It's not going to happen. I'm sorry.
2: You know, you can.
1: And then what happens when it happens? You go, oh my God.
0: I call her a miracle worker.
2: Yeah. She feels good. I feel good.
0: And then I politely ask her to leave. So that I can process this.
2: I got another miracle worker coming up here in a couple hours. So if you get out of my room, that would really help.
3: Well, we'll see how this goes for this guy.
2: Hey, Tom, do you know the Sports Desk is brought to you by NHTSA? That's right.
3: Well, tell me more.
2: Because speeding catches up with you. NHTSA. And a sharp turn could take you by surprise, causing you to veer off the road. If you're speeding, another car could turn out in front of you. That might be a fender bender. A truck could brake suddenly, injuring you and the other driver. A cyclist could enter the road ahead. Your impact could send them to the hospital. Or a pedestrian could be walking his doggy. And your foot on the gas might lead to a tragedy. You may not think any of these things could happen to you, but you won't see them coming until they happen, especially if you're speeding. You don't have time to course correct. You don't have time to stop. It only takes an instant for disaster to strike. The speed limit isn't just there to protect you. It's there to protect your passengers, other drivers, cyclists, pedestrians, and everyone who shares the road. Slow down, obey the law, and help keep everyone around you safe. Because, yep, speeding catches up with you. 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
3: Thank you, NHTSA. Coming up, we have what's the exact length of a movie? What's the perfect length for a movie? Survey says. We'll find out. Also, Brian Johnson update. A bizarre story about breast implants coming out of Russia. And Spaceballs, not the movie, but actual Spaceballs showing up in Australia. 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
5: Good morning. Jonesboro police have made an arrest in Monday night's fatal shooting on Fairview Drive. They've booked a Blytheville rapper known as Vic Fizzle on suspicion of first-degree murder. Mr. Fizzle, whose real name is Jeremiah Northern, and another suspect are accused of robbing the victim when the shooting happened. In other news, there was a two-vehicle crash yesterday morning at Highland Drive and Red Wolf Boulevard, and it knocked out power to about 800 city water and light customers, and it also took out the traffic signal at that intersection. That was a mess for a lot of folks. For a while, power was restored to the area pretty quickly, but the traffic light took a little bit longer to repair. And a Paragould native is joining the Arkansas Game and Fish Commission after Governor Sanders tapped him for the role. Steve Cooter, who owns and operates a catfish farm in Paragould, will serve a 7-year term on the commission. Your KH Storm Team forecast, more of the same. 90 for a high, isolated showers possible. Have a good Wednesday. I'm Brett Hall with the Jonesboro Media Group.
6: ABC News, I'm Sherry Preston. At a NATO summit in Turkey, President Trump saying he thinks the memorandum of understanding with Iran and the ceasefire are over after the latest back-and-forth attacks. With that of NATO sitting right beside him, the president also criticized NATO allies.
7: I'm not happy.

0: with NATO because of the fact that they didn't want to help us with the number one state sponsor of terror. That's Iran. They were unwilling to help us.
1: The president taking particular aim at Spain, now saying he wants to cut off all trade with that country. The wobbly Manhattan high-rise that forced evacuations from nearby buildings when some columns began to buckle seems to have settled down.
2: Engineers and emergency crews are keeping a close eye on the 37-story high-rise building here on the east side that was in jeopardy of collapsing. Now, crews have been hard at work all night long. According to the Department of Buildings Commissioner, he says that the property has been stabilized.
1: That's ABC's Phil Tate on the east side of New York. This is ABC News.
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5: I blame Josh.
6: It just fell out of your mouth.
5: That's my new go-to.
7: It's my fault.
5: I blame Josh.
6: Ding-a-ling. Hi, welcome back, ding-a-lings. We're in the O'Reilly Auto Parts Studios, and this is the Bob and Tom Show. Hello, Christy Lee.
8: Hi, Chick.
6: She's at the news desk. Clothed this morning. There's Josh Arnold.
9: Yeah. Hello there.
6: There's Ace Cosby.
8: I got crepey overnight.
6: You got what?
8: Crepey. Women get crepey. It's awful.
6: What does that mean?
8: Crepey skin, like it's loose and it just crepes.
6: Like ashy? Like dry?
8: No, like
9: I don't like, see it on you. My grandma had crepey skin and I still don't see it.
8: If I go upside down, you would.
6: Like crepe paper.
9: Yeah.
8: Yeah.
6: Well, what's it, Tony? What is it?
8: Andy?
6: Yeah. Andy, tell him not to turn you upside down. You won't go... Are you familiar with this?
8: Have you ever done Pilates, Tom, though, and you're in a position and you go, well, I don't look like that. You ever done that?
5: I remember I wake up in the morning, I look in the mirror, and I go, who the hell's that guy?
8: Yeah. Yeah.
5: Whatever happened to him?
8: What happened?
5: Yeah, okay.
6: I have noticed I got some sag. It looks like a balloon that's been deflated.
5: There's an invention we need.
6: Yeah.
5: The mirror you look into, and in real time, it takes you back 40 years.
8: Yeah, pumps you up.
5: Yeah, there you go.
8: That'd be nice.
5: That would be great.
6: You're a bad bitch. Go out there and make it a great day.
8: Yeah.
5: It talks to you?
6: Yeah.
5: Yeah, go for it, bitch.
6: Positive, bitch. Nothing but positive regard and motivational thoughts.
9: You don't need a different image. Just have thoughts and messages.
8: Reinforcement.
6: Yeah. It won't help.
9: It's called cognitive behavioral therapy.
8: Put the little notes on your mirror every day.
6: It won't help at all.
5: Yeah, pretty soon AI will do all that for you.
9: Oh, I don't want it.
8: No,
9: I want to know what I look like.
6: What's his name is right because didn't we stay in a hotel somewhere where the big deal was the little tiny TV in the mirror?
8: Yes,
6: remember this?
8: Yes,
6: and they like made a big deal out of it, and it was like I don't know, maybe about the size of two decks of cards.
5: Yeah,
6: it was
9: so while you're getting ready, you can watch the news.
6: You can watch the news right there in the mirror.
5: It was stupid.
6: It was a horrible picture.
5: Just get a separate TV.
6: Yeah.
5: You don't have to combine everything.
6: Hang that in the corner. Yeah, or whatever.
5: Yeah. We had to get at the hotel where we were, they didn't have the TV on much, but I did want to watch something, and they had to send a guy over to... get the TV going.
6: Even on vacation, have issues with the TV.
5: In my defense, and I'm not joking.
6: All right.
5: Okay, so the TV was in the corner of the room, hanging from the wall.
6: Okay.
8: Yeah.
5: And there were two remotes.
8: Okay.
5: And the one that I got it to come on, and it was playing this Bahamas local channel.
6: Right.
8: Sure.
5: And that was the only channel it would play.
6: Well, because it's that's the hotel channel, I would think.
8: They want you to
5: specials,
6: specials
5: and it keeps repeating the same thing. Anyway, so I call the guy and he comes over and he goes, oh, no, you got to use the other remote. But now this is where it gets funny. So he walks up to the TV and again, it's off the wall a few couple of feet. He puts his arm underneath the television and goes, so you have to go back here to do it.
9: Oh, it's blocked by the,
5: So, are you following me?
9: Yes, my team.

0: TV has a similar thing where I have to angle it a certain way.
1: No, but you have to get behind the television.
0: Right, because that's where the console thing is, yeah.
1: Yeah, so why have a remote? It would be easier if you could just walk.
0: No kidding.
1: You have to stick your arm beneath the television and hold it up like, oh, now it'll change channels.
2: And so you're why, how would no anyone reason. Know that?
1: Yeah, well, you wouldn't.
0: No. Yeah.
1: And when I called the front desk, I said, can you tell me that? She goes, no, I can't. It's too hard to explain.
0: And then I'll send somebody up.
1: And the guy came over and.
3: Oh, my gosh.
1: Sure, friendly.
0: Did you tip him?
1: I did.
0: Oh, man.
1: He was a nice guy.
0: It'd be tough to.
1: He was a nice guy. We had a nice little chat because you know how I am. I talked to him.
3: Of course.
1: How are things going?
2: Right.
1: Where should we go? What's a cool thing to do here? And I said, hey, have you seen that douchebag that has his hat backwards over there? Yeah, do something bad to his room, will you?
3: Do something bad to his room.
2: Did you do anything cool? Did you like look for sea turtles? Or?
1: Yeah, we went. Did a boat thing where we swam with turtles.
2: Oh, cool!
1: Did some snorkeling.
2: Nice,
0: fun.
1: Saw some dolphins, which was cool. And then the thing that this creeps me out, but there's a place you can go. It's this sandbar. It's this vast sandbar, a couple miles long.
2: Mm-hmm.
1: And they brought a barge out there with the thing you put posts in. What is that called? You know. Like if you're building a dock and you have the big posts.
2: Right.
1: Well, they took a barge out there and they put these posts up on this sandbar in the middle of, it's in the middle of nowhere.
2: Right.
1: And they put a swing up.
0: Oh, fun.
1: There's a picture of me with the girl. So there's this swing on the sandbar in the middle of nowhere. But they feed
0: stingrays?
1: The stingrays. Exactly. Oh. Thank you.
0: Yeah.
1: And these gigantic stingrays are swimming around by your feet.
0: Cool.
2: And nice.
1: They tell you, okay, just don't step on them.
0: Yeah.
1: Just so shuffle. Well, one of my daughters and me are losing our minds in terror. My other daughter thinks it's the coolest thing ever, you know, touching them and everything. And they feel like...
2: they're slippery.
1: They feel like rubber.
2: Yeah. Mm-hmm.
1: But it's still kind of creepy. And then I said to the guy... Now, do these things have the stingers? Oh, yeah.
0: Yeah.
1: And then this guy picked them up and everything.
2: I bet Hart was the one who loved it.
1: Yeah, she did. And they're huge. I mean, they're like 4 feet. They're really gigantic.
0: They've got wingspans that are crazy.
1: But it just creeps me out. And they'll swim by and
2: they're so cool.
1: I'm not feeding them.
2: But you don't feed them? You didn't feed them?
1: Well, no, the other people are, so they think I'm going to feed them.
2: Right. They slide up on your hand and you feed them underneath.
1: And you have to walk through the stingrays to get to the cool swing. that was fun. That was cool.
2: That is cool.
1: And then we walked into this giant cave.
3: A cave?
1: There's a cave. It was cool. That was fun. We had a lot of adventures.
0: Oh, good.
2: Did you find any pirate booty?
3: Did you see any decent booty? Is my question.
1: Yeah. I have will kind of lead to a story. I mentioned a plastic surgery lady on the boat that didn't want to move when the captain said, please move.
3: And Fatso Man.
1: And then Fatso Man moved to ballast correct the ballast in the ship. Okay. fake boobs. Ladies.
2: They're prevalent. Yeah.
1: Whatever. Hey, look, whatever. I get it. It's fine. If you have to have, if you need a different nose, I get all that. It's all fine. Whatever works for you. No problem.
2: Right.
1: And maybe this has gone away, but the too large fake boobs, where they don't look like boobs anymore. They look like...
2: A shelf?
1: No, they look like giant volleyballs, but they're like bursting.
3: Yeah. You'll have that.
2: Yeah, you get those every now and then.
1: Usually with a guy who lifted too many weights and...
3: Way too stiff.
1: You know, good old thimble penis, that guy, and his girlfriend. I'm just saying.
0: Sure. Oh, yeah.
1: If shouldn't the plastic surgeons go, look, honey, I don't know how they scale the fake boobs, but if it's like 1 to 10, so, hey, maybe a 4 is enough for you or a 5.
2: I don't know.
1: Don't go with the full.
0: I think there's a chance they do, and the lady's insistent.
2: Yeah.
0: And maybe some would go, you know what, then I'm not the right person to do this operation for you.
1: Does Backward Hat New Jersey guy go in and go, yeah, give it the big ones.
0: I bet there are some.
1: Yeah, Doc, give it the big ones.
0: There are some guys who order for the lady, if you will.
3: I don't care why this guy's here. I want him here every morning until we say don't do it anymore. Yeah, give it the big ones.
1: Yeah, Doc.
3: Yeah.
0: Oh, man.
1: I mean, there's a point at which they're comically large.
0: And they can become less sexy, that, you know.
1: Yeah, absolutely. Like that. Yeah, that's sort of the, well, that actually leads to.
0: I want
1: to
0: dribble them.
2: The popularity of breast implants has been steadily dropping in Russia, with plastic surgeons reporting.
3: Of course, in Russia, they're made out of concrete.
2: Breast augmentation surgeries have dropped by about 40% over the last decade or so. But what really caught people by surprise recently, well, the number of classified ads for used silicone implants.
0: Weird.
2: They're flooding the Russian internet, and they've been doing so in recent months.
3: There was a surge in, I'm sure I read this, ladies taking them out.
2: Yeah.
3: For better health, a lot of people.
1: Yeah. But, yeah, what's interesting about this is they're reselling them.
2: Yeah. That can't be a good
1: idea.
2: And
1: in a strange way, it actually correlates with the number of Hooters that have closed.
0: Sure,
1: diminishing.
3: Tom, that doesn't make any sense. Hooters, their mascot is an owl. What are you talking about?
0: Well, if they're having a little fun with it.
3: Oh, that's a good owl this morning.
0: That's
3: pigeon?
0: Pigeon.
2: More of a dove.
0: That's good, though.
2: Yeah.
1: You sell them on eBoob.
0: eBoob.
1: I mean, maybe during the break we should go on eBay and see if we can find any.
2: I think it's illegal.
1: Is that illegal in the state?
0: I would hope so.
2: I would think it would be illegal.
3: You what, if I had one of those, a breast implant, I'd use it for like a stress bag or something.
2: Really?
3: Just, you know how I fiddle.
1: Are the fake boobs that come in whatever you call it, a stress bag type?
3: Well, you know what they do.
1: Are those the expensive? I would assume that the qualified surgeon and his or her skills would be the expensive part of that.
3: Here's
1: surgery.
3: The deal.
1: Maybe not. Huh?
3: When you get the, it's much like have your waterbed filled where you buy it. They actually put the pouches in and then fill them up after they're placed.
2: So you get whatever you want.
3: I just never thought of that. Yeah.
1: Then they put a patch on it? Use Fix-A-Flat?
3: Much like a bicycle tire. Yes. And then they dump boobs in water.
1: Excuse me, editor's note. All medical knowledge on the show is absolutely wrong.
0: So are they
1: never
0: adjustable?
1: Do anything we say.
3: Yes, they are adjustable.
0: So you can press your nipple like a Reebok pump?
1: So if you want them bigger? Depending on the occasion.
2: I'm just going to sit back and watch you guys.
3: A little extra oomph.
1: Hey, honey, we're going out with a boss tonight. Make him really huge.
3: And there he is again.
0: Hey, what's your jug number? I'm 85.
3: They are serial numbered. And
1: The what's in your wallet commercial?
0: No, like the sleep number.
2: Yeah, sleep number.
1: What's
2: boob
1: in your bosom?
3: No, so there is a point where you can have them adjusted. A twilight sleep. I don't know.
0: They've solved murders with the serial numbers on silicone implants.
3: Yeah, that's right.
0: Which is wild.
1: So how much would one cost? Just the implant, not the...
0: Yeah, I wonder what they resell for.
2: I don't know. This is not...
0: Because you're right. You want the qualified physician to be able to put them in correctly.
2: This is not something I've ever investigated.
0: Anybody can get a Mercedes-Benz Fender, but if you don't have a guy who knows how to put it on...
3: Right. Exactly.
1: Once again, the topic is they're reselling the breast implant. This is done in Russia.
3: I bet you can get a pair.
1: The surgeon who took them out... wouldn't he or she want to buy them for his next customer?
0: Oh, potentially. No. Maybe you could sell them back, like college books.
2: You guys don't reuse these. They've been in someone's body.
3: Is it like a restaurant once it hits the table?
0: Oh, you can sell crutches. You can sell,
2: The implants, a pair of standard silicone gel implants generally cost $1,600 to $2,400 wholesale.
3: I was going to say two racks.
1: Wow.
2: Form-stable gummy bear silicone implants are a premium option. Can cost up to $3,000
3: gotcha.
2: A pair.
3: Now, the gummy bears.
1: I think we're about to form the same joke. You go first.
3: Any word about gummy bears there?
0: I was going to ask if they stick to your teeth.
1: Oh. Yeah, that's the direction I was going.
3: I'm sorry.
1: And if they come in different colors.
3: Mine might have been injurious. I'm sorry.
2: And then, of course, you have the surgeon fee on top of the actual implant.
1: So these women in Russia, the breast implants are being removed. They're reselling them.
2: Yeah.
0: Oh, you.
1: I wonder if that's legal in the States.
0: I doubt it.
2: No.
0: Maybe only so that morticians don't.
3: Yeah.
0: I mean, you're worried about them taking your gold teeth.
3: Right.
1: Well, don't they have to take them out before they put you in the crematorium?
0: Oh, maybe in a crematorium.
1: Is that a thing?
0: I don't know.
1: Or they explode?
3: I don't.
0: You'd think they would just melt, but.
3: Yeah. I would think
0: But maybe they do take them out for a crematorium. I don't know.
3: You know, that That fire gets pretty hot.
0: Yeah, it might be.

0: It might burn
1: the FDA
0: out.
1: Regulations.
2: But then instead of ashes in an urn, it looks more like a pudding.
1: Oh, gosh.
0: Yeah, that's right.
3: Thank you.
0: Looks like a
3: that made my day.
0: Looks like a pond with leaves floating on the top of it. Yeah.
1: FDA regulations restrict breast implants to single use. And on the order of a physician. Reusing or reselling them, extremely dangerous, carries severe health risks like bacterial biofilm infections.
2: I see. So, yeah.
3: Suppose there's a juggler that uses them for when he does a show for surgeons.
2: Yes.
3: Hey, docs, watch this. He takes these different size fake boobs and juggles
2: them. Or even some Vegas juggler who does things like that.
0: Yeah.
2: Implants, dildos. I would watch a guy juggle three of the floppiest dildos you've ever seen. And just laugh the whole time.
1: I bet there is like a burlesque.
2: And then every now and again, he puts it in his mouth like the guy who juggles apples.
0: Absolutely.
3: We're writing bits for you, buddy.
0: You're all set.
2: The filthy juggler. I would hire him today.
0: Yeah. Not available for kids' parties, but
3: he puts the jugs in juggling. Thank you very much. Coming up, we've got a little bit of history for you, and it's a cool day in history, actually.
1: Is it?
3: Yeah, it's fun. Awesome. And then we've got a little bit of Allie Breen on the way with Sexy Time. I always enjoy that. And Christy Lee, what are you doing over there?
1: Oh, it's time to get away. 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
3: And for you literary types, the Ioniq Pentameter.
1: Yeah.
3: It's a five-seater. Anyone? Anyone class?
0: No one at all.
3: Yeah. I'm going to do that joke until I die.
0: All right. As long as you talk. Try talking like that guy and do that joke. That might get you
3: there. Hey, it's the Ioniq Pentameter.
0: There you go.
3: It's five, like the poetry thing. You know what I'm saying?
0: That's right.
3: I got my hat on backwards because I'm a douchebag.
0: It's classy.
3: These are the O'Reilly Auto Parts Studios. 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
4: Hey, welcome back to the Bob and Tom Show at the news desk. It's Christy Lee.
5: Hello.
4: There's Josh Arnold.
6: Hi.
4: Hello there. There's Ace Cosby.
7: Hello.
4: Tom Griswold's over there.
7: I am indeed. A couple quick things.
4: Yes.
7: We've got our pop-up store has popped up. Got some cool new t-shirts, hats, etc. And it's only going to be open for, I think, another week. So check it out. There's even some shorts and some hats. It's at bobandtom.com. There's a Pat Godwin t-shirt, Patty G's comedy specials floating around out there in the ether. You'll find it by going to the Dry Bar website or the get it on the Dry Bar app. Pat recorded it about a year ago. It's very cool. It's great stuff, and it's very family-friendly.
5: Mm-hmm.
7: In the unlikely event that you want to sit with your family.
4: Actually, this speaks to an email we just got. Dear Bob and Tom Show, specifically Tom, here's a travel tip, Tom. Leave your family at home. Easy peasy.
6: Tends to make things easier.
4: That's Ryan from Iowa.
7: They were great. They did great. Again, it took us 36 hours to get back from the Bahamas because our plane got canceled. But in the grand scheme of things, not a big deal. But they did great. That's one of the times you really want to have either a great book or a
5: charging cord.
7: Yeah. And I had this experience.
5: Were you fighting over electrical outlets at one point?
7: No. The only time I did, yeah. Mm-hmm. But I had to charge it at, in the trailer in the Bahamas.
5: Right. Well, with all those people and probably very few outlets.
4: You go by percentages, right? What are you down to?
5: Yeah.
4: 8%. I'm only 2%. Yeah.
5: Yeah.
7: And so at the Charlotte airport, they had the chairs have the outlet underneath with whatever it's called.
5: Yeah, with the charging thing, but
4: USB-A, yeah. USB-C.
7: USB-A and a regular
4: USB-C is the current.
7: A regular plug.
5: Bahamas haven't caught up with that yet.
7: It's okay. I mean, like, that's the one part of the reason you go. It was okay. But it was funny was I have a really high-tech, high-end cord. You know, the metals, it's going to, the great one.
4: Right.
7: Of course, it failed. And, you know, Finn has the $3 China special that popped right up and worked just fine. So
4: the Mugu cord.
7: Time to check in with Today in History, I believe. Is that correct?
6: Let's do it.
7: Let's do it.
5: July 8th.
7: Okay, there we go, July. Yeah, this is a good day.
4: What are you doing, Tone Loc over there? Just let's do it.
7: Yeah,
8: let's do it.
5: I love that song.
7: Happy birthday, Ferdinand von Zeppelin.
4: Oh, he invented
5: the band Led Zeppelin.
4: Yes, he played drums until they got Bono.
7: Old Ferdy.
4: Bonzum, and then
7: he invented. Now this is confusing. Not the blimp, but the rigid dirigible.
4: Yeah.
6: I go dirigible.
7: You go dirigible?
6: But it could be wrong.
7: I don't know.
5: I say dirigible.
4: I say there are rigid and there are semi-rigid and then there's
6: flaccid.
4: Flaccid.
5: You don't want the flaccid.
4: No. The flaccid and isn't much until you get it in the air.
7: And you'll recall years ago in the early days of Viagra, I had suggested, and they never went with this idea that was brilliant.
4: Son of a bit.
5: This is number 85.
7: This is such a great idea. You have a blimp with Viagra on the side.
4: Floating over a sporting event.
7: Floating over a sporting event.

0: event.
1: Right.
0: And as the event goes on, you have, and this would be easily done. Anyone who sails understands
1: sure,
0: how you
1: absolutely.
0: Can. You could have the blimp suddenly go up at whatever, a 60-degree angle.
1: Yeah.
2: Just don't think there's a blimp pilot out there willing to risk his life over a boner joke.
1: Well, what if it's what the client wants?
0: I'll bet there is.
2: I think that's why they go with MetLife usually.
1: Oh, yeah. Yeah.
0: Snoopy. We just boring.
1: Snoopy. Yeah.
0: Von Zeppelin. Ferdinand Von Zeppelin. Once again, invented the rigid dirigible. That'd be a good name for a band. The rigid dirigibles?
2: I think you just highlighted why it's not.
3: Yeah.
0: Okay.
1: And they named it after him, Zeppelin. See, that's cool.
0: That's a cool name, though.
1: Jacuzzi, Zeppelin, and there's another one I can't think
2: sure.
1: of.
2: Sure. Zamboni.
1: Zamboni.
2: Yep.
0: Let's see. John.
2: Jose Dorito.
0: John D. Rockefeller, born in 1839.
1: You got your John A. John
0: oh,
1: B.
0: Then, yeah. Well, this John is interesting. C. Nelson Rockefeller.
1: That's right. He talked like this.
0: Born in 19. Do you remember who he was vice president for?
1: I was vice president for
2: Barack. Barack
3: Eisenhower.
2: Obama.
1: Was it Reagan?
0: No. Remember
1: one of the
3: Rockefeller.
0: Spiro got. It was Gerald Ford, right?
3: He was.
1: Is that right?
3: I don't remember that.
0: Nelson,
3: yeah,
0: Nelson Rockefeller.
1: I'm not up on my vice president.
0: Famously died.
2: Very
0: with,
2: rich.
0: With his,
1: Well, the rumor was.
0: He died in a hotel room in New York City.
1: He was
3: with
1: having
3: his mistress?
1: Yes.
0: With his 25-year-old aide.
2: Attaboy.
1: Yeah. First of all, way to go.
0: Oh, here we go. Yeah, Meghan Marshak was her name.
2: It's a good way to go.
0: Yeah. And then she, on Jeopardy, she won. How long does it take to dress a corpse?
2: and flee a hotel.
1: Yeah, right.
0: 1934, happy birthday. The great Marty Feldman.
1: Oh, yeah.
0: Young Frankenstein with the famous eye.
1: But he had that awful hump. What hump?
0: happy birthday, Jeffrey Tambor. I always liked him.
2: Me too.
0: 1944. Yeah. He got kicked off the show Transparent.
1: Mm-hmm.
0: Some...
1: He was
0: oddly enough
1: Hank Kingsley.
3: Hank, yeah.
2: Yeah, he was in the Ropers.
1: Yeah.
0: Yeah. Over being canceled? Is he...
2: It doesn't seem like it, but I don't know now if it's sort of self imposed or.
0: By the way, that reminds me, did you see that article about Louis C.K.?
2: No.
1: I haven't read it.
2: I know he has a new Netflix special.
0: Louis. What was the headline is something like Louis C.K. gets uncanceled or something.
3: Oh,
0: it
3: really?
0: Was in the Wall Street Journal a couple days ago.
3: Oh, how did I miss that?
0: Louis, obviously, he was big time canceled.
3: Right.
1: He has a brand new Netflix special running right now.
0: Hmm. So. Yeah, and I don't know if Jeffrey Tambor has ever come back, but he. What was the great line? It was Hank.
1: Oh, hey. Well, first
2: hey
1: I had...
2: Hey now was his tag.
0: Yeah, right.
1: And first
0: yeah.
1: I had hey, and then I had now.
0: so funny.
1: I'll just combine them. There you go.
0: We talked to him in the air. Oh, we also talked to this guy, Wolf

0: approached to do something? Because we were talking about dog food earlier.
1: Yeah.
0: And remember, you and we mentioned the Gaines burgers.
2: Yeah.
0: And one of you said, yeah, they're shaped like a puck.
1: Mm. Mm-hmm.
2: Oh.
0: Has he ever
1: Wolfgang
0: done
1: pucks?
0: I mean, has he ever done? Because there are certain foods that would be great in puck form.
3: Like what?
1: A Waffle House hash browns start as pucks. Then they slice them up later.
0: Maybe in Canada.
1: Yeah.
0: The waffle puck. I
3: mean, maybe at Tim Hortons, they already do that.
1: It could be like a ding dong. Those are pucks.
3: Oh, yeah.
2: Yeah. Tiny pucks.
0: Happy birthday.
3: That'd be a good practical joke. Switch a puck with a ding dong and not tell the hockey team. Because it'd stay, if it were frozen, it'd stay for a little bit.
2: A little bit.
3: Or you'd hit it and it would disintegrate.
1: That's a recipe that's changed, doesn't it?
2: Yes.
0: Happy birthday, 1977. I don't know how he pronounces his last name. Great actor. Milo, is it
1: Ventimiglia?
0: Does he go with the soft G or does he do the Mike Birbiglia thing?
1: I have heard the soft G.
3: I've heard Ventimiglia, yes.
0: Yeah. Yeah, he was just on, what was that big show he was on? Real
2: this
0: Sad.
2: This Is Us.
0: This yeah.
2: Is Us. Yeah.
0: And he's got some nerve thing, so part of his face doesn't...
2: Like Bell's palsy?
1: Yeah, he has that Stallone sort of way of talking, where it's a lot of it's out of the one side of his mouth.
0: Nerve damage. Yeah, he's good friends with our friend Drew Powell. Good actor.
1: That's what Drew says, yeah.
3: Yeah. He says he's also...
0: Yeah, I tried. I said, get a hold
3: Jack
0: of him for me. He said, I have no idea. 1776, the Liberty Bell tolled in Philadelphia to announce the Declaration of Independence.
3: And then it was broken.
2: Broken, yeah.
3: By dumb kids.
0: Many years later, though.
1: Hooligans.
0: This is good. I love this thing.
1: Roustabouts.
0: Alfred Carleton Gilbert. Anyone?
3: Ne'er-do-wells. Alfred Carleton Gilbert.
0: Patented something in 1913. One of my favorite toys as a kid. The Erector set.
1: Boy, I thought kids didn't like the Erector.
2: I wonder if he's related to my husband.
3: I want to say that... It used to have by Gilbert on the
2: did it really
3: front of the Erector set box.
0: Good day.
3: I think so.
0: That was a great toy.
1: They were good.
0: Wonderful. You'd bolt things together and you could make towers.
1: Because they weren't still around when I was a kid.
3: That's because they're so dangerous.
2: Yeah. They were all metal.
3: There's all sort of sharp edges.
2: Right.
3: Gosh.
2: I never had one as a kid.
0: Much better for a kid than spending 3 hours on a cell phone.
1: Sure.
0: 1918, Ernest Hemingway wounded after being struck by a mortar shell on the Italian front.
2: Oh.
0: He was driving ambulances and stuff. Which reminds me,
2: it is the running of the bulls.
0: I think, does that start?
2: It started today, July 8th.
0: San Fermin, whatever it is.
3: Festival of Cheese, San Fermin.
2: Yeah, we talked about this yesterday because it's the 100th anniversary of
0: the running of the bulls?
2: Yeah. The book.
0: Oh, the sun also rises?
2: Yes.
0: Yeah,
2: so it's a big year there.
0: I saw a video of that yesterday, and man, there were a lot of people in those streets.
2: Yeah,
0: that is a really bad idea.
2: Mm-hmm.
1: I really do. I get the temptation.
3: I get it.
1: I don't know that I would do it, but I get why somebody would.
3: I would like to go watch it.
1: And I can't explain why I get why somebody would, but I get it.
0: 1988, Stevie Wonder announced he is going to run for the mayor of Detroit in 1992.
1: He made that announcement while standing in Tucson, Arizona.
0: He had no clue. He didn't. To be fair, he hadn't seen the town.
3: We told him it was Detroit. We didn't have the heart to tell the little feller that he wasn't really.
0: 1996, the Spice Girls released their debut single, Wannabe.
3: Tell me what you want, what you really, really want. Well,
1: that just won all of us over.
0: I took one of my daughters to see them twice, and it was a great show.
1: You would hope so. I mean,
0: I'm not kidding. They were genuinely good. And they're going out again. Mm-hmm. They're going to be called the Old Spice Girls, and they've got a whole
1: that's nice
0: cologne thing. Backing them up.
2: Yeah,
0: remember those commercials?
2: Yes.
0: Coming up, it's going to be sexy time with Ali Breen from the O'Reilly Auto Parts Studios. This is the Bob and Tom Show.
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2: Good morning. A Jonesboro man is facing multiple felony charges after police say he attacked a woman outside her home, strangled her until she couldn't breathe, and threatened to kill her. This was the second time that Carl Baker had violated a no-contact order involving this same victim. He's being held on a $10,000 cash-only bond. In other news, Craighead County Sheriff Marty Boyd says that a legal dispute between Craighead County prosecutors and District Judge Tommy Fowler is rooted in the realities of an overcrowded jail. The conflict was sparked by revelations that the prosecutor's office was lowering defendants' bonds without a judge's signature. Boyd says the workaround was a collaborative effort to manage a severe bed shortage by identifying nonviolent inmates for release. There's been some sharp criticism of this practice for bypassing the proper legal process. We've got the whole story at JonesboroRightNow.com and the Jonesboro Right Now app. The KH Storm Team forecasts isolated showers possible again this afternoon. High about 90. I'm Brett Hall with the Jonesboro Media Group.
3: ABC News, I'm Sherry Preston. President Trump blunt this morning when asked about the state of the Iran ceasefire and the deal he signed to put it in place.
4: To me, I think it's over. I don't want to deal with them anymore, they're scum.
3: This after Iran launched attacks on ships in the Strait of Hormuz and the U.S. military fired strikes at Iranian targets. More calls for Maine Democratic Senate candidate Graham Plattner to drop out of the race after more accusations of sexual assault. ABC's Jay O'Brien.
5: Under Maine law, Plattner has just 5 days to drop out to be removed from the ballot. State Democrats would then have 2 weeks to select a new candidate, but there's no exact roadmap for how that process would go. Overnight, the executive director of the Democratic Party of Maine saying Plattner's team has reached out, accusing them of trying to dictate the next steps.
3: Search team still looking for a 737 cargo jet that dropped off radar over the Arabian Sea. 5 people were on board. This is ABC News.
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3: Yes, the only airline where the pilot hijacks himself.
4: Yeah.
3: Hey, I want $1,000 or else I'm crashing this
5: plane. I don't remember that one. I'll have to look that up, sir, but thank you.
4: Who wouldn't want to give up a couple bucks not to crash?
3: Yeah, exactly.
6: But, it was around in the 80s, a low-cost airline. Yeah.
3: Interesting.
5: This letter indicates that
6: operated until 1981, Tom.
5: But did they take cash while you were on the plane?
3: I never understood that with trains, where you're on it for an hour and then the guy comes around and goes, "Let me punch your ticket."
6: Yeah.
3: Well, what if I don't?
6: What if I didn't have a ticket? Off?
3: Yeah. I still got a free ride for an hour.
6: Yeah. This said, it said all flights, it was $149 each way from Newark to Gatwick. Wow.
4: Whoa. Hmm.
6: Yeah.
5: I don't know. I don't remember that one. But
3: the only defunct one I remember is the Hooters airline. Do you guys remember that?
6: No.
4: No. But is that sounds familiar a little. Yeah, it was just Hooters girls dressed up as flight attendants.
3: Seemingly, yeah.
4: I guess.
7: Wait, this is real?
3: Yeah, yeah. Oh. And maybe it wasn't an airline. Maybe it was part of another airline, but it was the Hooters.
5: And wasn't there one that they wanted to have an airline where you could smoke?
6: Yeah, I remember that one.
4: That was called Smokers Airline. Yeah. I think they weren't up very long. But I think that came to be for a little
5: bit. Did the planes have a filter tip, kind of?
6: I don't know, but...
4: Now cut that out.
6: People's Express Air Wing was from 1981 to 1985, Tom, and fares were paid in cash aboard the aircraft early in the flight.
3: Wow, I like it.
6: Yeah, offered at the same price.
3: Very odd.
6: Yeah.
4: Tom, do you remember the first time you could use a credit card for snacks on a plane? I thought that we will never... exceed this as
3: far, right.
4: Technology goes. This is the epitome of technology.
5: Yeah. I remember Bob and I were, I think we were in Orlando filming a Disney promotional video, and my phone rings and it's Bob, and he goes, "You know where I am?" This is pre-cell phone.
4: Oh, yeah.
5: Right. He goes, "I'm sitting on the toilet." What?
4: Yeah.
5: And they had toilet phones. I mean, excuse me, they had phones right there next to the facility.
3: I remember that when I stood at the Waldorf Astoria, they had that. And I just laughed.
5: And then there was that, remember that brief shining moment when there was a telephone on the back of the seat in front of you?
3: Yeah, and you would even slide your credit card above
5: airplanes.
3: That.
5: Yeah.
6: Yes.
5: Yeah.
4: That didn't last very long at all, did it?
3: No, I remember it clearly, though.
5: Man. I remember calling my mom.
3: From the plane?
5: Yeah, and going, "Guess where I am."
3: Hooters Air was from 2003 to 2006.
6: Oh.
3: So
4: that's a lot longer.
3: Did
4: than
3: not do well.
4: Yeah.
6: And the planes were like the Hooters logo and everything.
3: Yeah, it was the same font.
5: But don't you want your airline, it's kind of like pharmaceuticals. You want, if you're making, say, an ED drug, you want it to sound like a drug. You want it to sound like whatever, Cialis.
3: You don't want Viagra. You don't want Happy Boner Heads.
5: Yeah.
6: Right.
5: You know, hey, Super Diamond Cutter.

0: Artem, the new, you know. Yeah. The same with your
1: I don't know, that actually.
2: Hey, let me tell you, I would buy a month's case of...
0: Super Diamond Cutter Hard-On.
2: Super Diamond Cutter Hard-On.
0: But same thing, you want your airline to sound like... You want your pilots to sound like they're serious and yes, the gifted the engineers that they are.
3: Welcome aboard Hooters Airlines. I'm your captain. And yeah, you'll notice the flight attendants will not be able to serve drivers. Well, this is too short of a flight to serve. But please enjoy their...
0: But I mean, you want a certain...
4: view.
3: The boobs as they juggle yes, around. Jiggle and juggle around.
0: You want a certain gravitas because of what we like to call gravity. And the planes stay up when they're supposed to be up.
1: So there were two Hooters girls dressed in their restaurant uniforms. They were on each flight, and they assisted the traditionally attired in-flight crew.
4: Ah, okay. So they didn't take Hooter waitresses and make them flight attendants.
2: You know, though, I bet what brought it down were jealous wives women? Or whatever.
5: Just think of the children.
1: And it had Hooty the Owl.
0: I just think it sounds a little... It sounds kind of silly and frivolous. It
1: says they were going after golfers, mostly.
2: That did you hear sense. That, Tom? The mascot at Hooters is named Hooty.
1: Hooty the Owl.
2: Hooty the Owl.
6: No. They have wings on the plane?
1: Does not say that they served chicken wings.
0: I think Gase is making the obvious reference to the fact that they are airplanes. They do have wings, typically, Josh.
1: Well, I also know that Ace, like many of us, take his wings seriously. I thought it might be a legit question.
6: Smelly food.
1: Yeah.
4: Messy food, too, on a plane.
0: Ooh. Oh, yeah. You don't want all that would be off.
1: In fact, I demand to know, were you really asking or were you making a joke?
6: Two birds, one stone.
0: You know, it is kind of an interesting question now that I think about it. I would sure hope not.
4: Yeah.
0: That would just be awful.
1: Yeah.
4: Well, their wings are dry anyway, aren't they? Like,
1: but, yeah. But they're gonna, you can get them very soft if you want.
0: The tops of the seats would be all greasy.
1: Yeah, they can get real greasy.
0: That would be really
1: awful. I love them. I love their wings.
0: No, I don't. I'm not just...
1: I didn't think you were, but on a flight, no good.
2: It sounded like you
1: no
2: were.
1: No good.
2: Sounded like you didn't like them at all?
1: No, just armrests caked in buffalo sauce. Loose celery in the...
2: carrots and celery everywhere.
1: Blue cheese.
4: Blue cheese, no.
0: What's coming up, Christy Lee?
4: Coming up, we have Allie Breen and Jessica Alsman's here. We're going to do a little sexy time.
1: Sexy time. When two people do it.
0: Okay.
2: Doing it.
4: You can do it by yourself.
0: Okay. Yeah. Now, let's see. Yeah. Also, coming up, what's in a name? Are we going to have time for that today?
4: Maybe. We'll see.
0: It's about judging people based on their names, which you should not do.
1: That's kind of funny, though.
0: I do it all the time. And there's an old piece I want to dig up from an old friend of the show, if I can. Maybe we'll save that for tomorrow because there's something I want to find about a certain gentleman who named his kids a certain way. Just you'll find out why. Right now, high prices. Are you kidding me? You've been to the grocery store lately. You put gas in your car. You bought insurance, all kinds of stuff. It's all going up and up and up. 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
4: Good morning. Jonesboro police have made an arrest in Monday night's fatal shooting on Fairview Drive. They've booked a Blytheville rapper known as Vic Fizzle on suspicion of first-degree murder. Mr. Fizzle, whose real name is Jeremiah Northern, and another suspect are accused of robbing the victim when the shooting happened. In other news, there was a two-vehicle crash yesterday morning at Highland Drive and Red Wolf Boulevard, and it knocked out power to about 800 city water and light customers, and it also took out the traffic signal at that intersection. That was a mess for a lot of folks for a while. Power was restored to the area pretty quickly, but the traffic light took a little bit longer to repair. And a Paragould native is joining the Arkansas Game and Fish Commission after Governor Sanders tapped him for the role. Steve Cooter, who owns and operates a catfish farm in Paragould, will serve a 7-year term on the commission. Your KH Storm Team forecast, more of the same. 90 for a high, isolated showers possible. Have a good Wednesday. I'm Brett Hall with the Jonesboro Media Group.
5: ABC News, I'm Sherry Preston. President Trump blunt this morning when asked about the state of the Iran ceasefire and the deal he signed to put it in place.
6: To me, I think it's over. I don't want to deal with them anymore. They're scum.
5: This after Iran launched attacks on ships in the Strait of Hormuz and the U.S. military fired strikes at Iranian targets. More calls for Maine Democratic Senate candidate Graham Plattner to drop out of the race after more accusations of sexual assault. ABC's Jay O'Brien.
7: Under Maine law, Plattner has just 5 days to drop out to be removed from the ballot. State Democrats would then have 2 weeks to select a new candidate, but there's no exact roadmap for how that process would go. Overnight, the executive director of the Democratic Party of Maine saying Plattner's team has reached out, accusing them of trying to dictate the next steps.
5: Search team still looking for a 737 cargo jet that dropped off radar over the Arabian Sea. 5 people were on board. This is ABC News.
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I knew that St. Jude was a children's hospital. 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
6: Hi.
5: There's Jessica Halsman.
6: Hello.
5: There's Josh Arnold.
7: Hi there.
5: Hi there. There's Ace Cosby.
8: Hey.
5: Hello, I'm Chick and Tom. I believe it's time for that feature that helped no one in the history of broadcasting. But by gosh, we're still trying.
4: We're joined by international traveler, the lovely comedian Ali Breen. I can tell by the background that you're back in New York City.
9: Yep, back in New York, yes.
4: Okay, we've been talking a lot about air travel. I had a little bit of an incident, Ali, but no need to dwell on it. But then we got talking about some of the old airlines. I'd forgotten about this one. There was an airline called People's Airline that you'd get on the plane and pay in cash.
6: People's Express, that's
4: People's
6: right.
4: Express.
9: Oh, my God.
6: Yeah.
4: you'd pay the flight attendant, and that reminded somebody of Hooters Airlines, started in 2003.
9: Wow.
4: According to this account here, it says the airline's gimmick was that each flight featured two Hooters girls, in addition to the FAA-certified flight attendants. I don't know much about it. I understand, though, that they did, if the plane were to go down, you could use one of the Hooters girls as a flotation device, which would be very, very convenient.
9: The only flight you pray for turbulence.
6: Yeah.
4: apparently, they lost about $40 million with scheduled service ending in 2006.
9: Yeah. Wow.
4: Yeah, again,
9: there was a point where everyone tried starting an airline. I read that book about the beginning of Virgin Atlantic, and there was a bunch of people trying, which is crazy. It's such a hard business to start. I don't get it.
4: Yeah.
6: That's why they all merge, right, Allie? And they're all...
9: Exactly.
4: Yeah, I like them to have serious names.
6: Yes.
4: I don't want it to be, hey, wrong way airline. That's funny.
7: With a name like wrong way, we have to be good.
4: Yeah. You don't want crash airlines.
6: No.
4: Not funny.
5: Crash airline.
4: I'm sorry.
9: In Europe, they have Ryan Airlines, which is the guy who, he's amazing. The guy who runs it. He always makes jokes about, you know, how they're going to be giving out BJs and stuff on their airlines. Like, He's great. And he does, like, we should have a standing only flight where you have to pay to use the bathroom, and it's just $5 to get on.
4: Yes.
9: And he's kind of serious. He's like, let's try it.
4: A couple years ago, I remember reading several articles about the notion of having a standing airline.
6: Yeah, I remember that,
8: I'd be all for it.
6: What?
9: Me too.
6: I'd
8: be way more comfortable.
9: Flight, like here to Boston or something? Yeah.
8: I'd be way
6: on
8: more
6: a
8: comfortable.
6: Short flight, yeah, but.
4: You think?
8: Yeah, absolutely. I would be. I'm not saying everybody would be.
4: Oh, wow.
5: I think everyone
9: long flight would be tough. I don't
8: instead
9: think anyone
8: of the human
9: would,
8: rights violation that the seating is.
4: Okay, well, it's time to leave our can of worms show.
6: Okay.
4: And go to sexy time. With Ali Breen. Now we get letters.
8: These are just different cans of worms.
4: Yeah. We'll try to help people with their love troubles. What have you got, Ali?
9: Dear Ali, my girlfriend and her ex were together for 2 years and now have joint custody of their dog. It seems like an excuse to continue their relationship to me. I said, just give him the dog and we'll get our own. She flipped out and acted like I was crazy.
4: She's right.
6: She's right.
9: Yep. Yeah, well, no, he goes on to say it was only

0: 2 years and they weren't even married. So that's not crazy to ask, right?
1: No, it's the dog.
2: She loves the dog. Yeah. And there's no way.
3: Not crazy to ask. Yeah. If it was something that was bugging him, he brought it up. She answered. Now you have to move on.
4: Right.
2: Yeah.
3: Because she is, I'm with her too.
4: You have to accept it or,
3: pets are.
2: Or like a kid, man.
3: Yeah.
0: Yes.
5: But you can still get a dog, you and her together.
3: Yeah. If she hugs, yeah.
5: She'll end up liking it more than the other one.
4: No.
3: Well, however, I know it works, but it's.
4: Do dislike the term fur baby. I don't care.
1: I agree with you. No. I hate that.
2: Oh, you don't.
1: I actually, I got to be careful how much information I give out here. I knew a couple. Things went south as they can.
3: Oh, Steve and Jody.
1: And I am not kidding. They lived as far apart as one can live and still be in the same county, and they had to have a service. Pick up the dog and take it every other week.
2: Oh, my God.
0: Oh,
4: they, wow. A service.
1: Yeah, they couldn't be in each other's presence.
4: Oh.
1: I'm completely serious.
2: Jeez.
0: That's,
1: so, yeah, the dog, that's important. Yeah, she's not interested in the old boyfriend or he, whatever.
2: No.
1: It's the dog.
2: Yeah.
3: Yeah, exactly. Exactly.
2: You have nothing to be jealous of.
0: And the way he's asking her, just give him the dog and we'll get around. Yeah, he
1: no.
0: could be a little more.
3: And, you know, if you've never owned, if you've never had a pet, because it sounds like that guy's never had a pet.
0: Yeah.
3: If you've had a pet, you get it.
0: That's true.
4: Right.
0: Absolutely.
1: I would ask the dog and it'd go, wait a minute, what the hell's going on here?
2: Yeah.
3: Where my mom? I would just tell them, just make sure the dog knows it's his fault that they broke up.
2: Yeah.
3: Okay. Mm. Yeah.
4: Pouring out
0: just
4: of
0: poison the dog against the ex.
4: Bad John.
0: Work it that way.
1: And then the dog would come over to your house and go, this new guy, he's not my real father. Oh, God. Here it comes. Okay. Let's move on. Ali Breen is our guest. You can reach Ali, A-L-L-I-B-R-E-E-N, on your favorite social media platform for sexy time. What have you got, Ali?
0: Dear Ali, I left my boyfriend's apartment the other day, and I forgot my earbuds, so I went to go back. Right when I got to the door, I heard him having a very flirty conversation with a girl. Mm-hmm. I didn't go back inside, and I didn't tell him what I heard. So now, the only solution I see, and I know you guys are usually against this, but is trying to snoop his phone. Because it doesn't make sense that I ask him, he obviously wouldn't tell me, right? He's obviously hiding it. So what else could I do?
1: It's over.
5: No, you're okay. You had earbuds in his apartment. Somehow lie and say, well, my earbuds connected and I heard everything that happened. So.
0: Ooh, and then get him to, like, so you might as well.
5: Yeah, just confess. I don't know how that would work. But
2: well, no, that won't work.
5: Why not?
2: Because her earbuds are in the apartment, so she can't hear. The earbuds are in the apartment.
5: Yeah, well.
0: But Jessica's right. She says it 2 days later, oh, by the way, I heard your whole conversation.
1: No, but this guy,
0: my earbuds were out.
1: This guy's obviously interested in somebody else, so you're done.
4: Hit the bricks, Ugamug.
3: Besides the fact that you're not asking if we think you should snoop, you're asking us for permission.
4: Yeah.
3: That you've already decided.
2: Yeah.
3: You're doing it.
1: And then, but so you're obviously going to find out that something's going on because it is.
2: Yeah.
0: Yeah.
5: Next time you leave his apartment, just do the steps like you're walking downstairs leaving and then just hang outside the door and wait for him
1: again,
5: to
1: you're missing the point.
5: Spy.
3: Well, Jessica. Tom, what about this? What if he's only flirting? What if it's just a web girl that he's flirting with?
5: Boo.
3: He, you know, one of those.
2: Maybe he was talking to his cat. We don't know.
1: Yeah, that's it. We solved that one.
3: Depending on what he said.
0: Wouldn't it be her to flirt with a web girl?
3: A guy could flirt with a... Well, I don't know. I mean, when you were on OnlyFans, I would imagine guys were kind of flirty.
4: Right?
0: Sure, but I never did. It was always through... Text
3: right,
0: or whatever.
3: Right.
0: If I had a conversation, I guess maybe. I don't know.
3: We know that sites like Cam Soda and stuff exist where they can talk to...
5: Maybe
0: he's just saying. My question is, are they trying to be flirty on those or are they just being dirty?
3: Who knows what she heard.
0: Because flirty is very different than dirty. You know what I mean? If
3: someone's
0: talking to a web girl, I think they're like, I want to see you do this, this, and this. Whereas if someone's flirting with someone on the phone, they're like, I miss you. You know, you're so cute. That kind of thing.
5: Yeah.
3: Yeah. Mm. Yeah. I don't know.
1: Mm. Okay. Well, let's move on. I think we've.
2: Yeah.
4: Ruined that.
1: Landed
4: ruined
1: in the mud on that one.
0: Nothing.
2: Sorry, Helen.
0: She's going to snoop. You're right. Just tell us how it went.
2: Yeah, please do. Follow up.
0: Okay. Dear Ali, I have had a friends with benefits relationship for 10 years. He now is in a serious relationship but still wants to see me. I want to keep it going, but I feel a little guilty. Is it my responsibility to end it?
4: 10 years?
2: 10 years?
0: Yeah, my gosh.
5: That's a really healthy side piece.
2: Yeah, boy.
3: Wow.
4: That's, I don't know.

0: That is, they're in more of a relationship than his new one, pretty much.
1: Yeah.
2: So how much responsibility does she have as someone?
0: The question.
1: Is it his decision or her decision?
2: Well, she could decide.
1: Yeah.
0: Well, because he's saying, I still want to keep this going. So it would be her responsibility to say no if it ended, I guess.
3: Right.
2: I don't know.
1: I don't know.
2: I mean, morally, you should probably not do it.
1: Right.
2: But, it could be really good sex.
4: Oh, yeah.
1: It must be if it's blasted 10 years.
4: I
0: know. Well, and she's the one who doesn't have a responsibility to anybody. He does. So.
4: I say run for Senate and see how it plays out in the press. sorry.
5: Just can't help yourself. Yeah.
4: It's funny.
2: What tattoos do you have?
5: filthy tattoos.
4: Oh, let's move on. We're in the mud on this one again. Sorry.
0: Dear Allie, I've been dating my coworker secretly, which has been exciting, but now I want to get more serious. And he keeps bringing up that we can't tell people at work if we want to keep our jobs. I think if we just went to HR and explained, we'd be fine. We're at the same level. Do you think he's just using that as an excuse?
1: I don't know what your company policy is.
0: Exactly.
5: Sounds like it to this reporter, but I don't know for sure.
2: It's more fun if you don't tell, isn't it?
5: And there are some, if it's yours, it's fine. Don't.
4: Yeah, so it's pretty tricky, though, when you get married.
1: Yeah.
4: Can they stop you from doing that? I doubt it. I think that would be a violation of your civil rights.
2: I think most corporate places are let us know.
3: Right. If you're on the same level, it shouldn't be a problem.
2: It may be frowned upon.
5: Especially if both of you work for the same company.
2: Yeah. Everywhere I've worked, that was in the actual handbook of, hey, just disclose it and it'll be okay.
3: Unless he's also dating the HR director. And that's why.
1: Well, yeah, that'd be
2: well, anyone else. I often forget about the Alsman clauses in the handbook.
4: So wait, I'm sorry. I got lost here. So this guy's banging the HR director's. What's happening?
2: The Alsman clause suggests he might be.
0: Yeah.
4: Okay, good.
1: That's why he doesn't want her to know that.
4: So helpful. Okay, let's move on. What else have we got?
0: Dear Allie, my girlfriend's best friend is very flirty and hangs out with us all the time. She'll occasionally make jokes about being a thruple. Do you think if I come back with jokes about just having a threesome, I can make this a reality?
1: Ooh.
2: I think that's the best way to find out.
0: Yeah.
5: That's Josh's rule. Talk about it. Yeah.
4: No, I think the rule is joke about it.
1: See what their reaction is?
4: Yeah. So it's...
0: reaction's bad, you're like, I'm just kidding. And if it's good, it's like, all right. Yeah.
2: Yeah, if you two start without your girlfriend and she walks in, you can't go, just kidding.
3: That's hilarious.
5: You're going to laugh. Look.
2: Yeah. Boy, what's your problem? You didn't think of you can dish it out, but you can't take it.
0: Yeah.
4: By the way, I think thruple's a stupid word.
1: Thruple's a lot more serious.
4: Take the grammar route.
1: Thruple's a lot more serious than just a threesome, isn't it?
2: That implies everything is shared. Yeah.
0: Right. Exactly. So he's got a shot. I mean, if she's doing thruple, that's the beginning step.
2: The joke probably is, forget about the thruple. Let's just have a threesome every now and again. That's probably the joke.
1: I'd like to see what his girlfriend thinks about this.
2: That's what he's going to find out.
0: Exactly. Yeah.
4: I'm guessing a thruple usually ends up with thrubble.
1: Yeah.
4: If you will.
2: Yeah, usually ends in thravorce.
4: Well, let's move on, Allie. We're speaking with Allie Breen, comedian, and she's taking your letters at Allibreen on social media. What else you got?
0: Doing the Lord's work. Dear Allie, I broke up with my boyfriend of 9 months because he was very inattentive and inconsiderate. He started dating one of my friends, and she told me he said he broke up with me, saying I was overly demanding, rude to his friends, flirted openly with other people in front of him, and like 10 other things that aren't true. I'm in a weird spot now because I look like a psycho if I go and run and try to tell all my friends I was actually the one who broke up with him. But how do I fix this behavior so that I don't look crazy?
2: The truth is you look way less psycho if you never say another thing.
3: Right.
4: Exactly.
1: Yep.
2: You're going to look way crazier if you go, no, I broke up with him.
0: Yeah. Right. He was the one who was horrible.
1: Let it go. People will forget in a week.
2: Oh, yeah. No, you win.
1: Yeah.
3: Check back in with me in 9 months and see how he is.
1: Yeah.
3: See whose fault it was.

0: I know it's hard. You got to swallow your pride, but just do that. So,
1: yeah.
2: Just say nothing.
1: But also, yeah,
0: say nothing.
1: Tell this one friend at least who's telling you this. Like, oh, but say, like, oh, he's crazy. I broke up with him. He's not telling the truth. And then hopefully she'll believe it and just temper the whole thing.
2: Who cares?
3: Right.
4: I mean, yeah. People care, Tom. People care what other people think.
3: Oh, I'd be mad.
4: I know you don't, but.
5: Well, that's our
0: question. It's just way cooler if you say nothing. It's
4: yeah, awesome. I agree. Yeah.
5: Okay, well, we have time for one more letter, Allie Breen.
1: Dear Allie, I love my girlfriend, but every time we fight, she starts crying and says, how can I say such mean things to her and about her?
0: How do I fix this with this dumb bitch?
6: How can you say such mean things to me about me? Well, that's what fighting is, you stupid woman.
5: Oh, so wait, could you, I'm sorry, could you read that again? I started laughing about halfway through. What was it again now?
1: I love my girlfriend, but every time we fight, she starts crying and says, how can I say such mean things to her about her?
6: What an idiot.
1: So it's just the so it takes the focus from the issue into acting like I'm just being mean to her, and it's frustrating, and she doesn't seem to see it. Does she know what she's doing and is being manipulative, or does she really think I'm being mean instead of trying to solve an issue? And are all women this crazy?
0: I'd like to answer the last question first.
6: Yeah. You want to take some time?
0: This honestly, you know what this sounds like? This sounds like a therapy time.
4: Yeah.
0: If you're willing.
1: You need a mediator, yeah, definitely.
0: If you're willing, that sounds like couples therapy could be really good for you guys.
3: Yeah. Also need a transcript of the fights to see what is actually being said. You know what I mean?
0: There's a chance in her past that's what arguments were, the guy just being mean. And so now she just doesn't know that there are other types
5: of. Or maybe she found out that crying really works.
0: That's what he's worried about. Yeah, that could be the case.
1: Right, that she's just shifting.
4: Manipulating him.
0: Right.
5: I mean, it depends on how serious are these arguments.
6: I can't believe it's about meatloaf. I wanted to have a steak. What?
3: Well, why doesn't he just try crying right back and then see if that evens the playing field? Maybe that would fix her. Should I go? I'm sorry. I upset you, honey?
4: Yeah. Do guys cry when they fight?
0: Well, maybe, but I would, we don't know if
3: I would
0: he's
3: give in.
6: The ones who know
0: what
6: how
0: is he,
6: to
0: Daniel
6: lie,
0: Day-Lewis? Yeah. He just has to break into tears.
3: Instead of the pinching.
6: What are you doing? Why are you pulling hair out of your arm? What are you doing? Okay.
3: You're telling me, if a guy started crying, I would literally just stop fighting right away. It would work.
1: That would be shocking. Yeah, like I wouldn't know what to do in that situation either. That's a really good strategy.
3: I would apologize. I don't even know what happened. I'm sorry.
1: I broke you somehow. I don't know.
0: Man, I'm going to actually try this.
5: Wow. I want to make sure that if I can never meet either of these people. Do we arrange
1: that? That's the thing. Guys do sometimes lose all equilibrium during it. Like, if you had an incident where a guy's really begging, like if he cheated and did something, like if you ever had a guy grab your like ankle, like lose the ability to stand.
6: Has that happened to you?
0: Like just total, like,
1: that has happened, yes.
4: Oh, my gosh.
3: Oh, on the hood of a car.
1: So you're still like, this isn't even legitimate. Yeah,
5: wait a minute. What just happened now?
0: She's saying, like, you know, you'll see it in movies and stuff, but it, I guess it can happen in real life where the guy
6: is so sorry
0: and gets down on his hands and knees and grabs her ankle and he just can't.
4: Don't leave me.
0: Boy, yeah. I bet that's a
1: turn. But once again, no tears, so they're not good enough to Daniel Day-Lewis. You're like, this still isn't legit. Like,
0: yeah.
5: I mean, if he grabbed both her ankles and heaved her, that'd be funny.
0: Yeah.
5: At least. Hey, want to see you do a backflip?
4: Wow.
0: I just realized what this segment kind of is. And Allie, this isn't your fault. Mm-hmm. These people write in and they just trauma dump and it's their toxicity and poison and they give it to us and we can't solve it. They don't even hear this probably. And now we have to walk around in the world.
6: Yeah. And I think studies have shown your body doesn't know, but from
4: toxicity.
6: Tragedy and toxic behavior.
0: Now I know why all of a sudden I'm yelling at someone at Starbucks at 1 p.m. every Wednesday. Yeah.
6: I was next, sir.
0: You're right.
5: I said oat milk, madam. Yeah, no, that's not a fake name I gave you. My name is Aloysius.
0: You like the guy behind me better than me, don't you?
6: Yeah.
5: Well, Allie, are you working this weekend in the city?
1: I am not. I'm going to be down in Florida, actually. I have shows Friday in Deltona, Florida.
4: Yeah.
1: Oh. And Thursday following that, I'll talk to you guys before that, but I think in the Villages again. Oh.

0: Deltona. Nope, we're not Daytona.
1: Yeah, right.
2: Exactly. If everyone says that Deltona.
1: If you live in Daytona and you lost your mail, it's probably here. Deltona.
0: We have the Deltona 250.
3: Are you flying back to Europe to see your man anytime soon?
2: Yes, I'll be going back. I'm actually doing shows in Reno at the end of the month and then going to London from there.
0: Allie, you have a bit out about a guy you were dating who had long hair and you loved it, but then he showed up at your door with pigtails.
2: Yes.
0: Is it this guy?
2: It is not this guy. Oh, okay. That is really old. Yeah, they just posted that from years ago. That was L.A., which makes sense if you think about that.
3: And by the way,
2: a lot of man buns and pigtails in L.A.
3: I was going to say, the man bun's officially over, right?
4: Not in soccer. The guy from Norway had one, right?
1: It might be coming back with a vengeance. Yeah,
2: I think I've seen a man bun or two in the city, so it's not gone.
4: Yeah, quite a few of them during the soccer matches.
3: Okay.
2: Yep.
3: Well, good to know. Thanks, Allie.
2: Thanks, guys.
3: We'll look forward to seeing you soon. Deltona.
4: Isn't that near DeLand?
3: Yeah, it is near DeLand.
1: That's a weird name for a city.
3: I know, that's a nice place.
4: Why do they call it?
3: Yeah. They call it DeLand. Of course they call it DeLand because it's near DeSea.
1: Yes,
0: Tom, I think I would have laughed hard if you went, no, it's a nice place. We'll be back.
1: You're nice, bro. Hey, when you speed while driving, you have less time to react to whatever comes across your path. A sharp turn could take you by surprise, causing you to veer off the road. Another car could turn in front of you. A truck could brake suddenly, or a tricycle might be in front. A cyclist could enter the road ahead, and your impact could send them to the hospital. Maybe it's a pedestrian walking the dog, or your foot is on the gas, might lead to a tragedy. You may not think of any of these things could happen to you, but you won't see them coming until they happen, especially if you're speeding. You don't have time to course correct. The speed limit isn't just there to protect you. It's there to protect your passengers, other drivers, cyclists, pedestrians, and everyone that shares the road. So slow down, obey the law, and help keep everyone around you safe. Because speeding catches up with you. Paid for by NHTSA.
3: Thank you very much, NHTSA. Coming up, we're coming back. 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We're going to find out what the survey says from the O'Reilly Auto Parts Studios. 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
6: 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Also, Gunner's got tickets for the Strokes. 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
7: 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Christy Lee at the news desk.
5: Hello.
7: There's Jessica Olsen.
5: Hey.
7: Josh Arnold is here.
8: Hi.
7: There's Ace Cosby.
9: Yep.
7: I'm Chick McGee. Hello, Tom.
6: Hello, Chick McGee.
7: Put a little bow on this baby, will you?
6: Okay. Christy Lee's going to put the bow on. What have you got over there, Christy?
5: Well, we have been promoting this story all morning, so I think we should bring it up. Americans think the ideal runtime for a film is just under 88 minutes, according to Talker Research in a poll of 2,000 people.
7: So an hour, 28 minutes.
5: Huh? Only 10% voted for 2 hours or longer. Fewer than 5% said movies should run over 2.5 hours. Mm-hmm. Boomer viewers were more open to longer times. Gen Zers, of course, prefer films to be shorter. We're not surprised by that.
6: I mean, it kind of depends. Quick. I think it... there are certain movies that can get away with being long. You don't notice how long they are because they're so well done.
5: Right.
7: And have you noticed that popular songs, for lack of a better term, the popular songs, they're shorter. Much shorter.
5: Yeah, they are.
7: Than they've ever been.
5: Going back to the singles.
6: When Edwin McCain was here.
7: Like 2 minutes.
6: He was talking about how the record companies are...
7: Yeah.
6: You know, there are a lot of exceptions, but for the most part, they're getting the so-called singles are getting a little shorter.
5: If you want to embrace the 88-minute experience, you can check out The Lion King, Zombieland, The Producers, and Airplane, which have the ideal running times.
7: Hmm.
5: This summer movies, let's see how they compare. Minions and Monsters was 90 minutes.
7: Oh, man, go no farther. Minions movie, Tom and I were talking about it early this morning. It was so great. Such
6: now, you know, Josh hates
7: wonderful
6: those.
7: What? Is that true?
3: The Minions?
8: I hate the Minions, but I was doing a little reading about this one, and apparently it's like nothing but jokes about classic movies, and so I am intrigued.
7: Oh, really?
8: Yeah.
6: And it's as you like to say, it's not for you, but
8: right.
7: I bet they dress up like Indiana Jones is probably in there or something.
8: Yeah. So might be
7: Darth Minion.
8: Apparently, there's just a ton of references that
5: you might just have.
8: A lot
5: to
8: of
5: go.
8: Adults will get
6: so. So I'm sorry. The essence of this story is that the ideal movie is 88 minutes.
5: Right.
6: I wonder if they're taking into account. I just went to see Toy Story 5, and I timed it 30 minutes of preview.
5: No, they're not counting that.
6: But I mean, I'm wondering if this is part of the
5: reason people don't want to sit. The Odyssey movie is 172 minutes. If you're
8: that's one I would want to be that long.

0: Right.
1: There's a story to be told.
0: Right.
1: Yeah.
2: Yeah, they can't really do that one.
3: Are we, as a people, okay to time out the previews so you walk into the theater right before the movie starts, or is that considered
0: rude?
3: Boy,
0: that's annoying.
2: I hate it.
0: I hate it, too.
2: But that's what, I know AMC does that now. It blitz.
3: Yeah, right. It lists the preview times. Yeah.
2: So
3: that's the reason that's not true. I love previews.
2: It does encourage lateness.
3: Yeah.
2: What theaters have to do is show two. I mean, they need to change it because we can see them all online anytime we want.
3: Yeah, the days of seeing a trailer at the movie, that's over.
2: Now, the hypocrisy here is, I only want my movies to be 88 minutes. That way I can binge watch six episodes of my favorite show.
3: Oh, yeah.
2: Right. So it's...
3: Right.
1: So they'll just make more sequels, if anything.
0: Yeah, right? Yeah,
4: did you see that they're saying that on Netflix that people are not watching season two?
0: It depends on how bad season one was, yeah.
4: No, most of the shows, even the hugely successful ones, when they start season two, it's got half the audience.
0: Really?
4: Yeah, I just read that.
2: That tracks for me.
0: Yeah. Well, I will watch like the first episode of season two, and if it's like, I'm not into it, I don't watch it. Yeah.
4: Sometimes you go to, okay, I've just spent enough time with these people.
0: That's true.
3: Yeah.
1: But if I made it through the first season, I'm just hanging in there.
4: I mean, I watched Marty Supreme for about 15 minutes and said, you know something? I've had enough.
3: It's not for you, right?
4: Yeah. I don't care about any
2: of stuff to watch.
4: I don't care about any of these people.
0: Yeah.
4: I'm out. Okay. Now, we care about you.
3: That's right.
4: Hope you're in with us.
3: You're number one with us.
4: Hope we're doing okay.
3: Love you, buddy.
4: We got some cool stuff coming up tomorrow.

0: Weird story tomorrow about something called divorce rings. The opposite of a wedding ring. Coming up from the O'Reilly Auto Parts Studios, this is the Bob and Tom Show.
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With or without you, that's you too, 100.5 The Eagle Rocks. Hey there, it's Mitch Rahan. I'm going to save you a little bit of time here. There's a brand new U2 song that's out. It's not very good. I'm sorry, I'm a U2 fan. That one does nothing. Hey, attention members and guests, Thursday morning, 9 a.m., 870deals.com. 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
1: I'm Cap Nally on the Cromwell Ag Radio Network at the Chicago Board of Trade this morning. Corn futures are between 3.5 and 6 cents a bushel lower. Soybeans are mixed from just a quarter cent a bushel down to 4 cents a bushel higher. The wheat market from 2 cents to 4.25 cents a bushel lower. Iran struck at least 3 vessels in the Strait of Hormuz yesterday. Some say 4. President Trump declared the ceasefire over, and the U.S. hit 80 targets in Iran as a result. He is speaking of the blockade to be reinforced and any thought of ceasefire now out the door because of Iran's actions. Crude oil prices are up at least $4 a barrel today. Soybean oil prices from $2.02 to $2.33 higher. Soybean meal prices are between $5.30 and $6.80 lower. Rice and cotton futures are both lower. October live cattle down $2 and a nickel at $2.31.97. October feeders down $2.22 at $3.51.55. October lean hogs are up $2.45 at $8.10, 84.10 a hundred. At the board, SEP corn down 6.25, 4.37 1/4. December 4.58 3/4, down 5.5. August soybeans 4 higher, 11.97 1/2.
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Billy Joel, Big Shot, 100.5, The Eagle Rocks. Hey there, it's Mitch Mahan. Well, I don't know about you, but I've really gotten into the World Cup this year because it's in the U.S. and it's just been really fun to watch. Argentina came from behind. They were down 2-0.

0: be Colombia 4-3 in penalties. So you got France and Morocco. That's coming up tomorrow. You've got Spain and Belgium, which should be the USA. Come on, President Trump, call FIFA. That's happening on Friday. Saturday, Norway and England. And then Sunday, you got Argentina. Sunday, you got Argentina against Switzerland. I'm sorry, Saturday again, Argentina and Switzerland. That game, if you want to go, is in Kansas City. All right, so there you go.
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happiest days. Another brick in the wall, Pink Floyd, 100.5, The Eagle Rocks. Well, congratulations to Tina Leon at Coca-Cola, won the Baskin-Robbins ice cream break for up to 10. 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So you got to get signed up

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1: I'm Jeff Daly on the Cromwell Ag Radio Network at the Chicago Board of Trade. We're backing up a little. Corn futures are between 4 and 8 and a quarter cents a bushel lower. Soybeans, the September contract is down 2 cents. The November is down 4 3/4. September 11.85 and November 11.93. August beans are up 0.25 cents. We're at 11.94 a bushel. Wheat futures, the September contracts are down 7 3/4 cents at 6.10 3/4. Next July, down 7 at 6.51 3/4 a bushel. In the product trade today, soybean oil is higher, largely, I would suggest, in reaction to higher crude oil prices following the resurgence of the conflict between the U.S. and Iran. Iran shot at least 3 vessels crossing the Strait of Hormuz yesterday, striking 3, one with damage. The other 2 continued. Following those strikes, President Trump ordering attacks on Iran in the overnight, and that yielded 80 different targets. The market for soybean meal, 370 to 530 lower. Rice is lower. Cotton futures are lower. Live cattle October down $1.20 at 232.82. Feeders October down 45 cents at 353.32. October lean hogs 297.
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Hey, congratulations, Lynette Hirsch. 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

0: Free Ride, Edgar Winter Group, 100.5 Eagle Rocks. Yeah, I was telling you about Lynette Hirsch, who's going to be the new Foundation of Arts Executive Director. That's pretty exciting. She was the one of the communications coordinators for the city of Jonesboro. She's actually going to be doing that through July 17th, and then she'll pick up at the end of the month with the Foundation of Arts. Now, Stephanie Epps, who has been outstanding in that position, is she's going to be stepping down at the end of the month to spend more time with family and welcome a brand new baby. So congratulations to Stephanie. Congratulations to Lynette. Congratulations to the Foundation of Arts. It's outstanding, outstanding to get Lynette. By the way, I don't know if you noticed or not, but I'm a big fan of the FOA.
1: 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Congratulations to Rick Myers of Jonesboro, winner of the Apex Camp Chef 36-inch hybrid pellet and gas grill from D&W Outdoors, and a freezer full of meat, including the Freezer 2 from Bill's Cost Plus.
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0: Love Bites, Def Leppard, 100.5 The Eagle Rocks. You know what else bites? The humidity and the temperatures moving up today. It's going to be a little miserable, but not as bad as last week. And we do have a slight chance of a pop-up this afternoon. Hey, got a nice evening to sit out on the...
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0: And Phil here with you just inside the 2 o'clock hour on a hump day. Yeah, we're halfway through this work week. That feels really, really good. Hey, stick around, man. We've got all the normal stuff. Funny 420, Phil's Fascinating Facts in the 5 o'clock hour. 2 hours of your classic rock request coming up with the hump day edition of the happy hour. Getting you over the hump a little closer to the weekend. Plus, do you want some free money?
1: Yeah.
0: Well, sorry, we don't have any of that for you. Well, what we do have is free food. Yeah, and that's almost like free money now, as expensive as food is now. So we're going to tell you how you could win some

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100.5 Eagle Rocks, George Thurgood. And who do you love? 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
1: I'm Jeff Alley on the Cromwell Ag Radio Network at the Chicago Board of Trade. It's red ink across the board. Corn, wheat, soybean futures, all three pricing lower. 4¾ to 8¾ lower in corn. A half cent to 4 to 5½ cents a bushel lower in soybeans. And the wheat market down 9 to 10¾. Soybean oil on the day from $2.22 to $2.60 higher. Soybean meal prices from $3.90 to $5.30 lower. Rice on the day was lower and cotton futures lower. Live cattle market stayed lower all day. The October down 47 cents, 233.55. September feeders down $1.25 at 358.65 a hundred. Lean hogs October to $3.87 up at 85.52 a hundred. At the Chicago Board of Trade, this market reacting negatively. We've been up for a couple of days. Today, a day of backing up. It looks like the conflict with Iran is back at full speed. The U.S. hitting 80 different targets in the overnight in Iran. September corn 8¾ lower, 435 a bushel. The December 456¼ down 8. August soybeans down a half, 1193¼. November down 5½, 1192¼.
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3.5 Deagle Rocks at his heart and straight on. What is happening? Phil here. And we've got another delicious half-price deal coming your way soon from 870deals.com from a local restaurant. We've got details about that coming up in 10. And speaking of restaurants, I was eating at a breakfast place recently, not in town, out of town. On the menu, and I quote, it said cauliflower waffles. Yes, they were serving cauliflower waffles. Couple of things here. One, I didn't even know that was a thing. And two, if I come to your restaurant and you try to serve me cauliflower waffles, I will immediately call the police. I will.

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0: 100.5 Eagle Rush, Georgia Satellites. Keep your hands to yourself. Well, they didn't say anything about the tongue now, did they?
1: Shut up!
0: All right, man. Phil here with you. Welcome to Hump Day. We're halfway through this work week. That feels really, really good. Do have the possibility for some scattered storms this afternoon. About a 30% chance. We're seeing some of that on the radar. High of 90 for the afternoon. 74, a low tonight. Can't rule out a stray shower here or there. And then tomorrow, just a slight chance of a scattered afternoon thunderstorm. A high of about 94. That is your forecast. And attention, members and guests, Thursday morning, 9 a.m., you want to be logged on to 870deals.com. 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

0: washing all night long. Yeah, right. That ain't happening. I'm lucky if I make it past 8:30 anymore. I'm just saying, I can't hang. It sucks getting old. It really does. All right, in the 3 o'clock hour, we are less than an hour away from the Hump Day edition of the Happy Hour. Heck yeah. 2 hours of your classic rock request, getting you over the hump and a little closer to the weekend. Call or text 870-935-1005. And it is back. The American Red Cross's Battle of the Badges.
1: Badges?
0: Yeah, Battle of the Badges.
1: We don't need no stinking badges.
0: Okay. Okay. It is a competition between the local first responder organizations. We've got details coming up after Foreigner on the Eagle.

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Leppard in Rock of Ages, and make no mistake about it, nobody rocks your ages like Def Leppard. I'm just saying. 40 minutes away from the Hump Day edition of the Happy Hour. You can call or text 870-935-1005. And it is back, the American Red Cross Battle of the Badges. Yeah. It is on Monday, July 20th. Come give blood during the Battle of the Badges blood drive with the American Red Cross and our first responder organizations here in Jonesboro, police, fire, and EMT. Now, you

0: can come to the Earl Bell Community Center on Church Street in Jonesboro, Monday, July 20th from 10 to 3, and you can donate a unit of blood to the first responders of your choice, whether it's Jonesboro Police, Jonesboro Fire, or EMT. 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These guys take it serious, and they definitely want to collect the most blood and have that bragging right for an entire year. So appointments are not required, but preferred. 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

100.5 Deagle Rocks Cars and Let's Go. What's happening, Phil, here Wednesday, July 8th. And there's a lot of things in this world that I think I need. I'm not sure if I actually need them or not, but I can tell you what I don't need. I don't need a washing machine that connects to Wi-Fi or sends me notifications or requires a software update. I don't need that. I just need a washing machine that has a knob that says start. Let me wash my clothes, Whirlpool.

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100.5 Eagle Rocks. It's Quiet Riot. Come on, feel the noise. We're about to feel the noise in a few minutes with the Hump Day edition of the Happy Hour. Yeah. 2 hours of your classic rock requests. You can call or text 870-935-1005. Your case, Storm Team forecast, 30% chance of some scattered showers and storms this afternoon. We're seeing some of that on your radar. Eastern portion of Poinsett County with some rain and showers. Southern portion of Mississippi County, northern portion of Crittenden County. We've got a little isolated shower on the western side of Cross County, and then a rain shower over Pocahontas and Walnut and Randolph County. And that's about it for right now. We'll keep an eye on that for you. High of 90 for the afternoon. Stray shower possible tonight. Overnight low 74. Tomorrow, just a slight chance of an afternoon shower or storm. A high of about 94. There you go. And if you're ready to party, so is the A-State football team. 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They're going to have live music outside, Barb's Football 101, and more. It's a fun night, and it's a great way to help kick off this year's football season with your

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3: 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And stick around. Funny 420 coming up. Just the laugh you need for the drive home. And then, of course, we've got Phil's Fascinating Facts in the 5 o'clock hour. And, we'll talk about that coming up. Today is a special day, speaking of needing a laugh. We'll talk about that coming up here real soon. Kicking it off with a great request for some Deep Purple. One of my favorites from DP. It's Highway Star. 100.5, The Eagle Rocks.

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100.5 Eagle Rock Sabbath, cheering at a grave. Yeah, these children gonna put me in my grave if they don't straighten up. Leave them alone, devil. Leave them alone. All right, listen, when was the last time you heard Sabbath's Children of the Grave on the radio? See, that's what the happy hour is all about. It's a song you never hear anymore, but because somebody called and requested it, we played it for you. That's what I dig about the happy hour. 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

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And stand by. We got the funny at 420 coming up. Just the laugh you need on the drive home. Until then, a double shot of some Gypsy. Starting with Cinderella.

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0: 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That's AC/DC, and You Shook Me All Night Long. What is happening? Phil here with you. 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And if you are looking for something fun to do with the kids, look, it's summer, they're out of school, they're under your feet, you want to do something fun with them, get them out of the house for a little while, maybe take them somewhere they're going to wear themselves out so they'll go to bed early, and then you can spend a little time with a glass of wine. Yeah. 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
3: I think I was involved in road rage the other day. You guys know much about road rage? Yeah. All right, I'll tell you that. It's a little story, but tell me if it's road rage. I was at a gas station pumping the gas. I leave the gas station area. I start to leave the area. I looked at my rear view, and I realized I'd left the gas cap door open. You know the door that kind of hides the gas cap? I don't know what you guys called. I called the gas cap door. And it was a miserable day. It was pouring down rain, and it wasn't hurting anybody. So I thought, I'll just close the gas cap door when I get home. Not enough for this other driver, evidently, who pulled up next to me a couple of times. You ever anybody make a fuss because you left your gas cap door open? This guy's gesturing like it's the end of the world or something. Your gas cap door's open. So I had no choice but to sideswipe him, and it seemed to be the remedy to get that gas cap door closed. He was so worried about it.
4: Funny.

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0: 100.5 Deagle Rocks. That is Blue Oyster Cult and Godzilla. That old Godzilla roar, man. You know what's funny about that? That's the same sound I make when I try to get out of the easy chair. That's I can't do it anymore. Hey, that's it for the first hour of the Hump Day edition of the Happy Hour. Yeah. Good stuff, man. We heard some great requests this first hour. That's what it's all about. Keep them coming. Call or text 870-935-1005. Got a whole another hour to go. 30% chance of scattered storms this afternoon in northeast Arkansas. High of 90. Some stray showers possible overnight with a low 74. Tomorrow, slight chance of an afternoon shower or storm. We'll see a high of about 94. I want to encourage you to check out this week's Dogs That Rock from the Northeast Arkansas Humane Society. Just go to eagle1005.com. This week we have a mama, Cinderella, and her five pups. Now, mom is going through heartworm treatment at the shelter currently and will be available for adoption once that's completed. All the puppies are up to date on vaccines, healthy and microchipped and ready for adoption. And again, you can see them right now at eagle1005.com. And right now, through the end of July, or at least July 26th, we have another Empty the Shelter event going on at the Humane Society with the Bissell Foundation. Because of the generosity of the Bissell Foundation, cat adoption fees have been reduced to $35, dogs down to $70, and that does include Cinderella and her five pups. And if you want to get a good look at Cinderella and her puppies and other adoptable dogs, there's an adoption event going on this Saturday, 11 to 1 at Petco here in Jonesboro. You can stop by there. The Humane Society will have some of their adoptable pets out there, including Cinderella and her five puppies. Hey, save a life today. Make a new best friend with the Northeast Arkansas Humane Society and 100.5 The Eagle Rocks.
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4: All right, here we go. Second hour of the Hump Day edition of the Happy Hour. Man, we're halfway through this work week. 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

And a whole lot of love. 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Yes. 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Hey, today is a special day. Today is National Scud Day. S-C-U-D. National Scud Day. You know what that's for? That's a day that we are supposed to get away from all the drama in the world and just spend the day being goofy and silly and trying to make people laugh and smile along with ourselves. And so I think that is a great idea. There is so much drama in the world right now. So today, take a break from all the heavy news channels and some of the negative stuff, or all of the negative stuff that you are seeing on social media.

on social media and just have some fun. Watch some comedians, tell some jokes, just be funny today and upbeat. That's what Scud Day is all about.

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0: 100.5 Eagle Rocks. It's Kravitz, American Woman Phil here with this second hour of the Hump Day edition of the Happy Hour. Time for Phil's fascinating facts, a few facts that we thought you'd find fascinating. And today we begin with sloths. Yeah, did you know that they can actually hold their breath longer than dolphins? Isn't that crazy? Every 10 minutes, a dolphin needs to come up for air. But sloths can hold their breath for 40 minutes? Are you kidding me? Wow. And a horse can have more than one horsepower. Yeah, the highest amount of power a horse can produce amounts to about 24 horsepower. So now you know. And get this, the heartbeat of a blue whale can be detected from 2 miles away. And that's because it's such a big heart. The blue whale's heart also weighs about 400 pounds. Crazy. And if you have a dog, you know your dog tilts its head from time to time when you're talking to it, right? Well, dogs tilt their heads to pinpoint the words you're saying. They do this to spot familiar words, and it helps them understand what we're trying to get them to do. And finally, contrary to popular belief, flamingos are not born pink. They're born with gray or white feathers, and then they develop.
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0: From the Osmond Harley Davidson of Jonesboro Studio. Start it up. 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The Eagle rocks.

birthday edition of the Happy Hour. And I know you're always saying, nobody ever listens to me. Well, the city of Jonesboro wants to listen to you. They need your input. We'll tell you about what. Coming up after Dire Straits on the Eagle.

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100.5 Deagle Rocks. That is Three Doors Down with Kryptonite Phil here as we wrap up the hump day edition of the Happy Hour. Heck yeah. Great job today, man. We heard some incredible requests. We'll do it again tomorrow, Thursday edition from 4 to 6, 2 hours of your classic rock requests. There you go. Okay, Storm Team forecast. Take a look at your radar here. We're beginning to see a few more of these little isolated storms popping up. We've got one kind of in the Valley View area here in Jonesboro and over towards Brooklyn. A few things happening in Mississippi County, in Lawrence County, the northwest corner of Lawrence County, down around Wynn. We've got some isolated storms, so just scattered all over the area. That's kind of the way it's going to be. Can't rule out a stray shower tonight, low of 74 overnight. Slight chance of an afternoon shower or storm tomorrow with a high of about 94. There you go. So if you haven't heard, GOJO, which is Jonesboro's public transit system, is looking for input from the Jonesboro community regarding upcoming changes they're going to be making to their system. That would include things like increased ride fares. I know you don't want to hear that, but they're trying to adjust for more expensive gas prices, changing or expanding routes, implementing the use of tap-and-go debit cards or prepaid transit cards or even your smartphone. You can give your feedback several ways. One, you can email gojofeedback@jonesboroar.org. You can actually mail a letter to the city if you want to, but the best thing to do

0: is make plans to attend an upcoming town hall about that subject this coming Wednesday, 4 to 6 at the Jonesboro Youth Center, which is at 1421 West Nettleton here in Jonesboro. I know they want to hear back from the community. You always want your city to listen to you. Here's a chance to have your voice heard. And so make plans to attend that town hall. 30 minutes of rock and roll coming your way next.
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0: 7.5 Eagle Rocks, Van Halen, Running with the Devil. I think I could probably think of some better running mates, but you know, whatever floats your boat, I guess. All right, listen, if you rock the Eagle at work, we want to know about it. 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And you could be our next winning at work perk office and receive an afternoon Baskin-Robbins ice cream break. Yeah, so just go to eagle1005.com or the contest page inside the Eagle Rocks app and sign up. Just let us know you rock the Eagle while you work, just like Tina Leone at Coca-Cola, this week's winner of the Baskin-Robbins ice cream break for up to 10 people. Yeah, so it's pretty easy, and who knows, man, you can get especially in the kind of heat that we've had recently, some delicious ice cream from Baskin-Robbins would definitely be a great way to...
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0: a.m. They usually read some of their listener emails in that first hour, and it is hilarious. Great way to start your day. Mitch Mahan's in to rock you through your workday starting at 9 o'clock, and I'm back with you tomorrow afternoon at 2. The Box That Frickin' Rocks is coming in next. Kevin Box, have a great night.
1: 100.5 The Eagle, letting freedom ring with grilled meats. 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
2: 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That meat looks good, and I'm ready to get started.
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